0: Your four-day forecast for the Mallee today, cold and cloudy with light winds. Tomorrow is going to see a partly cloudy day with light winds reaching a top of 14. Saturday we'll see patchy frost and the chance of morning fog ahead of a sunny afternoon reaching 15, while Sunday will be sunny with a chance of morning frost reaching 17. Today around the Mallee we're heading for a top of 13 degrees.
1: Holt Mitsubishi's 2025 models have to go. 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
0: Currently it's 6 degrees.
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Carly Rae Jepsen for an all heat work day on the Melodies at Mix FM. You are with Sarah, and you're scientifically proven to now have a better day after hearing that. Science, according to me. Hey, this is new from Samba. My body isn't ready. You'll like this one too. Another scientific fact.

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1: If the king had used doctors instead of horses, Humpty may have lived. 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
2: 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I hope you've just had your mind blown by
1: one of these. I do hope that if I ever need medical assistance, you don't go, does anyone have a horse?
0: Yeah, I probably wouldn't trust a horse either. 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
1: Ella Henderson on the Mellies, Mix FM, where Ray's been asking this question for quite a while now. She's headlining the Spilt Milk Festival a little bit later on this year in Geelong alongside Lewis Capaldi and some other pretty good acts as well. Maybe her husband is Australian. Maybe he's wearing some RMs right now and a cork fly hat. I think we really wear them, but I don't know. Head along to Geelong. Shoot your shot later in the year. She's coming your way in five.
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0: David Guetta and Sia on the Mellies at Mix FM. And if you need a little spook in your life, then make sure you get along to the Golden Rivers Theatre Group's production of Sleepy Hollow. 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
21: Sam College with your local news headlines. Schools across the Mallee and Southern Riverina are being urged to think twice before posting photos and videos of students online amid warnings artificial intelligence is being used to manipulate these images. The eSafety Commissioner says content shared on official school social media pages is being downloaded and altered using generative AI. The images are reportedly being turned into sexualised, mocking or otherwise harmful content before being shared online. And in local sport, with the men's and under-14 sides having this weekend off, Swan Hill Soccer League's club president, Ben Muir-Howie, runs through this weekend's women's and under-16s games.
22: Our Swan Hill women's away to La Trobe University at 12:30 kickoff, and then we have our under-16s going down to also to Bendigo, but playing Spring Gully. Kickoff is at 1:30.
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21: Your four-day forecast for the Mallee today, cold and cloudy with light winds. Tomorrow is going to see a partly cloudy day with light winds reaching a top of 14. Saturday we'll see patchy frost and the chance of morning fog ahead of a sunny afternoon reaching 15, while Sunday will be sunny with a chance of morning frost reaching 17. Today around the Mallee we're heading for a top of 13 degrees.
20: Holt's Mitsubishi's 2025 models have to go. See them today, LMCT 235.
21: Currently it's 10 degrees.
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What has happened? I've lost myself within the month, but that means this weekend starts August, a brand new month, and something that happens on the first of the month, or the first weekend of the month, I'll tell you about soon. 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

0: Taylor Swift on the Mellies at Mix FM. And this weekend we'll be pinching, we'll be punching because it'll be the first of the month, Saturday. And then Sunday, what happens on the first Sunday of every month? It's the We Believe in Unicorns Swan Hill Market. Yep, back from 9 a.m. at Riverside Park. You can check out the river levels, the market stalls, the fresh food, produce, crafts, and so much more. 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What a great weekend. And 17 and sunny on Sunday. 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

0: Ronan Keating reminding us we go on old school from midday on the Mellies at Mix FM. In the next five, though, I've got a song that I've heard quite a few times, but I've never really understood until now. I'm driving stateside. Yeah, Pink Pantherist, Zara Larsson, she's driving stateside. I don't know what that means. I kind of thought in my mind, you know, it meant from, you know, if we were driving from Swan Hill to Mildura, we followed the river. We're driving, you know, on the state's edge. That's kind of what I thought. But no, I've just Googled it and it means that they're driving to the US, stateside, the United States. Duh, Sarah. Anyway, you'll hear it after this.
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0: G-Flip on the Mellies, Mix FM, just reminding you to turn off your electric blankets in the morning. I know it's cold overnight, but you actually do not want a bed on fire. Sure, G-Flip can do it, but the rest of us probably can't afford it. Hey, an old school lunch coming up from middays. We're going to spend some 80s, 90s, noughties for your Thursday before we do it for a whole day tomorrow for an old school Friday on Mix FM.
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20: Sam College with your local news headlines. Police are investigating the vandalism of two public toilets, including an accessible facility in McCallum Street, Swan Hill, after the damage occurred between 2:15pm and 6:15pm yesterday. The vandalism has left the public facilities damaged, affecting access for residents and visitors while repairs are undertaken. Anyone who witnessed suspicious activity in the area during the relevant time frame or has information that may assist the investigation is being urged to contact Swan Hill Police or Crime Stoppers. And in local sport, the Moama Bowling Club Gunbower Gold Cup and the Nutrient Ag Solutions Menangatang Cup have been selected as finalists for the 2025-26 Country Racing Victoria Community Club Event of the Year Award. The award recognises the most outstanding feature race day for clubs that host six or fewer race meetings. That's your local news headlines.
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20: Your four-day forecast for the Mallee for the rest of today and throughout the afternoon. It's going to remain cold and cloudy with light winds. Tomorrow we'll see a partly cloudy day with light winds reaching a top of 14. Saturday, this is expected to see patchy frost and a chance of morning fog ahead of a sunny afternoon reaching a top of 15. While Sunday is expected to be a sunny day with a chance of morning frost reaching a top of 17 degrees.
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20: Right now, it's 11 degrees.
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Back for your old school lunch. This is a on Mix FM. You are with Sarah. And hey, I saw a post from Swan Hill Rural City Council on Facebook before with the photos of the new public toilets on McCallum Street. They're only a couple of months old. The spray paint all through them. That is honestly so disappointing that the brand new facilities have been destroyed yesterday afternoon. And hopefully they catch whoever did that, because that is just really disheartening. White Stripes, as we try and pick up the mood on the Mallee's Mix FM.

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0: 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You already know about it the day before. Keys has got you that coming your way. The Savo just before 3 o'clock. The other 9 tomorrow, though, entirely up to you. Give the Morning Crew a call, 1300 799 31.
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0: 107.7 and 98.7 Mix FM going out on a huge note today. Good old Whitney Houston. Thank you, Whitney. That's it for the Old School Lunch. It'll be back tomorrow from 9 a.m. It's an Old School Friday. So will I, Sarah. See you then.
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17: Sam College with your local news headlines. Warrenine residents are being advised to boil water before consumption following a burst pipeline that has impacted the town's water supply. Lower Murray Water has introduced a boil water advisory and emergency restrictions, with the external use of drinking water prohibited until further notice. LMW said the reduced supply has affected the ability to disinfect the water to potable standards, while the water tower is being refilled and the system returns to normal operation. Residents can continue to use the water for showers and baths, but must boil and cool it for drinking and food preparation. And in local sport, the Patchewaluk Annual Golf Tournament will be taking place over this weekend. Players will assemble at 11 a.m. on both Friday and Sunday, and the coveted Best Dressed Award will once again be on offer. That's your local news headlines.
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17: Your four-day forecast for the Mallee for the rest of today and throughout the afternoon. It's going to remain cold and cloudy with light winds. Tomorrow we'll see a partly cloudy day with light winds reaching a top of 14. Saturday, this is expected to see patchy frost and a chance of morning fog ahead of a sunny afternoon reaching a top of 15, while Sunday is expected to be a sunny day with a chance of morning frost reaching a top of 17 degrees.
16: 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See them today. LMCT 235.
17: Right now, it's 11 degrees.
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0: Vibes, your Thursday arvo on Mix FM. It's Galantis and Runaway. 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
10: Sam College with your local news headlines. Even though uncertainty continues in the Strait of Hormuz, yesterday the Federal Treasurer Jim Chalmers confirmed the fuel excise reduction will not be extended and will come to an end on Sunday, seeing prices increase by 16 cents a litre. Currently around the Mallee, unleaded is around the $1.95 a litre mark, while diesel sits between $2.35 and $2.50 a litre. And in local sport, this weekend, Murrumbit host Lake Boga in round 13 of the Central Murray League. Murrumbit senior football co-coach Jack Shanahan says his side is focused on its own performance.
11: Trying to picture the process of trying to play four quarters of footy, we've sort of looked at it that way for the most of the season, and regardless of the results, we just want to play four quarters of footy, no matter who we're playing or where we're playing. So yeah, not much will change in that aspect for us this week.
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10: Your four-day forecast for the Mallee for the rest of today and throughout the afternoon. It's going to remain cold and cloudy with light winds. Tomorrow we'll see a partly cloudy day with light winds reaching a top of 14. Saturday, there's expected to see patchy frost and a chance of morning fog ahead of a sunny afternoon reaching a top of 15, while Sunday is expected to be a sunny day with a chance of morning frost reaching a top of 17 degrees.
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10: Right now, it's 11 degrees.
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13: Let's get the party started. See you at the bar, you was hardly talking. 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

0: 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All I Want to Do, music that makes you feel good on Mix FM. G'day, it's Keegs. And today on The Morning Crew with Gabby and Dan, they were discussing the nursery rhyme Humpty Dumpty. We all know it. It's been around since the 1700s. And Gabby had a really deep shower thought about it.
1: If the king had used doctors instead of horses, Humpty may have lived. All the king's horses and all the king's men.
2: Yeah.
1: Just get a doctor.
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2: 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At no point is he ever referenced as being an egg.
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1: Spokesperson Patrick Varey says the complexity of the system means many people struggle to understand their bills and identify the most suitable energy plans.
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And this Sunday, beautiful conditions, sunny, 17, beautiful, just beautiful. And the conditions will be just right for the We Believe in Unicorns Sunday Market. 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
1: Gambling scams are exploding across Australia, with new data revealing a massive 927% surge in fake betting sites and phony bonus offers during the first half of this year. According to the latest threat report from cybersecurity firm Gen, scammers are getting smarter by creating convincing fake ads that mirror the real promotions Aussies see every day online. Overall, scam activity jumped 32%, with fake online stores and tech support scams also on the rise. Experts warn criminals are increasingly blending into trusted everyday digital spaces. 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

0: Lipstick that makes you feel good on the Mallee's own Mix FM, the Arvo. Carrie and Tommy are about to kickstart your drive home from 3 o'clock this afternoon. But of course, first,
1: it's the Mad Minute bonus question and answer.
0: Yes, yes, it is the bonus question and answer for tomorrow's Mad Minute. If you want to win $1,000 with Gabby and Dan, you will need this first. Which fashion designer reportedly had a relationship with Winston Churchill? Which fashion designer reportedly had a relationship with Winston Churchill? The answer you need is Coco Chanel. Would never have thought those two would have met, but there you go. Keep it in mind, you could win $1,000 tomorrow morning on The Morning Crew with Gabby and Dan. Good luck.
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23: Your four-day forecast for the Mallee for the rest of today and throughout the afternoon. It's going to remain cold and cloudy with light winds. Tomorrow we'll see a partly cloudy day with light winds reaching a top of 14. Saturday, there's expected to see patchy frost and a chance of morning fog ahead of a sunny afternoon reaching a top of 15, while Sunday is expected to be a sunny day with a chance of morning frost reaching a top of 17 degrees.
24: Holtz Mitsubishi's 2025 models have to go. 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LMCT 235.
23: Right now, it's 11 degrees.
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0: Happy Thursday, Arvo. It's Carrie and Tommy. Cash Draw is coming up very soon.
1: But right now, the court is in session.
2: All rise for the food courts.
1: This week, we're focusing on things that you're particularly passionate about that other people don't quite get on board. For example, I think that Promite is far superior.
3: I'm going to buy some and try it this weekend.
1: Oh, because you'll never look back.
3: Mm.
1: It's so good. As Kieran, our producer, said, it's for wusses, apparently, because the flavour is gentler. And I said, that is me. G'day, Shelley.
4: Hello, how are you?
1: Yeah, so good. What do you love?
4: I love something called anchovette.
1: Oh, it sounds like I'm going to love it. Does it involve anchovies?
4: Yes, it does. Oh. It's in a little jar and you spread it on toast.
1: Yum.
3: So they're little anchovies or it's like a mushed up
4: paste? No, it's like a spread. It's like a spread. Oh, it's all mushed up and it's anchovette and you've got to have hot butter on toast, like hot toast with butter just, and then you just spread it on anchovette.
1: Shall it just give me gout? Like it sounds, yeah. I love all the foods that seem to bring it on. Things like cheeses and wines and anchovies. Heaven, do you put anything else? Are you chucking a bit of like tomatoes or something on top of that or are you just having it on toast?
4: No, just plain. Or you can have it on cracker.
1: Oh. And how do your friends, when like they come around, you're like, you've got to get some anchovette. How do they react?
4: Just don't come near me, they say. Just get your face away from me.
3: Good on you, Shelley. Kathy's got one that I have forgotten about and I love and everyone else goes, Kathy, what is it?
5: Porridge.
3: Oh.
5: Not just porridge, though, Carrie. It's like I was just saying, I'm one of 13 children and I've had it every morning for as long as I can remember. I'm now in my 50s and I add brown sugar or honey and milk or adding goat's cheese, whatever.
3: What?
1: Yes. Hang on, sorry.
3: I went out for breakfast the other day, Kathy, and everyone was laughing at me for ordering porridge.
1: You got porridge out.
3: I ordered porridge out, but it was an apple crumble porridge and it was so delicious.
1: Kathy, I'm sorry. I have passionate thoughts about porridge, but I can't get over the fact you're one of 13 kids.
5: Yeah, I'm number 12.
1: Can you? I mean, if it's too personal, don't tell us. That's fine.
5: No.
1: Can you tell us? Are you from the same mum and dad? Or
5: I am. I'm a nice Catholic family.
1: Yeah, of course. So once
5: my
1: year.
5: My mum had 13 in 15 years.
1: Whoa!
3: Oh my God.
5: But my dad always said he was in direct competition with his mum because he's one of 21.
3: What?
1: And
3: the female body do that 21 times?
5: And but Carrie, my dad used to say my nan cheated because she had two sets of twins.
3: Playing with fire there, Kathy.
1: Kathy, can I ask the same question about your dad? Was it same mother and father for all 21?
5: It was, absolutely. Whoa, and we lived in a 3-bedroom, 1-bathroom house.
3: This is a very personal question. But does a woman end up having a whole lot of, like, do you have issues down there when you've birthed 13 children, like genuinely?
5: Well, I used to question that to my mum much later on, obviously. But she was fighting fit, absolutely. Fighting fit, and I put it down to porridge.
1: Hey, Kathy, how did you get? This is just a logistics question, but how did you get around? Like, did your family have a bus? Yeah.
5: No seatbelts.
3: It was piled on. Oh, and then did your older siblings end up raising you?
5: Oh, definitely. The older 7 used to get up first and cook the porridge and then ring a bell for the younger 6 to get up.
3: You'd have to eat, like, if you had that many children, porridge would be just, that would be a staple.
5: Absolutely. My mum couldn't cook. She was the worst cook in the world.
3: What? So what would you eat for dinner for 13?
5: Well, the oldest did the cooking and helped her along the line. And it was meat and 3 veg. But no complaints, honestly.
1: Kathy, you said you grew up in, it was 3 beds, 1 bathroom. So was the split, I'm assuming mum and dad were in one room, and then was there like 6?
5: 7 and 6. And 6, and we slept top and tail.
3: Children in one bed?
5: Yeah, I'm going to say 6, 7, because I'm a teacher and the kids just love
3: me. Oh, my God.
5: No. We had bunks, Carrie, but we slept top and tail, shortest to tallest.
1: Wow. Kathy, I like, obviously it's, you know, the first time I'm hearing it, but hearing you say that your older siblings kind of raised you, my first thought is they must have, you know, gone on to do amazing things. Is that kind of a fair assumption?
5: Oh, they're just amazing people. We are incredibly close. They're just amazing humans.
3: Yeah. So I've got a friend who's one of 12 and he says they're all really close too. And you think of like families where there's two or three and they're all fighting and they don't get along. It's quite amazing to imagine that many siblings still so close.
5: Definitely. And I'm an aunt to 112.
1: Whoa.
3: Oh, my God.
1: Do you know all their names? I'm not going to test you. Do you know all their names, Gabby?
5: I can say it from youngest to oldest. Are you ready?
1: Yeah, 100%. Go for it.
5: Okay. Timothy, Catherine, Sally Ann, Amanda, Edwin, Shane, Michael, Jennifer, Gary, Jeffrey, Wendy, Gail and Daryl.
3: Hold on. Wasn't there 112?
5: Oh, sorry, no. Can't say all the nieces.
1: Oh.
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11: Your four-day forecast for the Mallee for the rest of today and throughout the afternoon. It's going to remain cold and cloudy with light winds. Tomorrow we'll see a partly cloudy day with light winds reaching a top of 14. Saturday, this is expected to see patchy frost and a chance of morning fog ahead of a sunny afternoon reaching a top of 15, while Sunday is expected to be a sunny day with a chance of morning frost reaching a top of 17 degrees.
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11: Right now, it's 11 degrees.
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0: Jason Orr,
1: Carrie Bickmore,
2: 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This is Carrie and Tommy.
3: Yes, and coming up a little bit later on, another Aussie celeb has a crack at the Time Game, but right now,

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If things go wrong, it's just incidental. My bad, never got the memo that you never have fun while you're in the limo. Yeah, you wanna ride in the six, you wanna dine in the six. And when I lean for the kiss, you said I'll probably say

0: with increased risk of dementia. But that's not solid evidence yet. But certainly we should be flossing. We should be looking after our oral health as well as the rest of our body.
1: All right. Well, it's great to chat to you. Nice to speak to you again, Professor. Thank you so much for your time today.
0: Thanks, Carrie. And if people want to know more, they can go to our website, Centre for Healthy Brain Ageing, UNSW, or they can go to Dementia Australia website.
2: Good on you, Professor. Thank you so
1: much. Thank you.
0: Okay, thanks, Carrie.
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0: the country for your drive home this afternoon. It's Carrie Bickmore and Tommy Little. We still got Lizzie Hu with us.
1: Yeah, and I would say, how do I say this with love?
2: God, what an intro.
1: No. Lizzie is the exception to this rule.
2: Okay.
1: Some comedians are some of my best friends in the world. Largely as a people, they're not always the funniest and brightest sparks in the room. And often in green rooms of comedy, like rooms, you'd be like, oh, it must be so funny. And often it's like, nah, it's depressing. Lizzie Hu has got funny bones and she's such
2: a vibe in a room.
1: Such a vibe. Oh,
3: thank you, Tommy.
1: But I mean,
3: didn't know where that was going.
2: Oh, no, I didn't know either.
1: Neither did I. Okay. And as soon as I started it, I regretted it.
3: Yeah.
1: So much. But I'm interested because we're just about to play the time game with you. So I'm pathetic at life, late to everything. Okay. You know, how are you generally with time? Because I feel like you actually, and this is why the exception to the rule thing came up, I feel like you've actually got your life together.
3: Yeah, I like to be on time. Mm-hmm. Like sometimes I've turned up to dinner parties too early and I have to sit in the car. Like if anything, I'm too early. Like that's, it's bad.
1: How early are we talking? So if we've got a 7 o'clock booking.
3: Yeah, I'm there 6:45. Yeah, I don't know. That's like maybe another issue in my
2: head. It's an anxiety, maybe.
3: It's probably an anxiety.
1: Yeah.
2: Well, let's hope that you're not early when you play the time game with us right now.
3: Okay.
2: We've got a leaderboard.
3: Ooh.
1: Before we get into it, let's talk tactics, Lizzie. How do you calculate time in your head? Are you going to be doing cats and dogs, Mississippi? Is there anything, or are you just going to go with the flow?
3: I'm going to do hands, like count them out on my hands.
1: But what are you doing in your head while you count them out in your hands?
3: It's just long one.
1: Why long? You should do
3: two.
1: On time. That's too long.
0: She's always early.
3: Four.
1: That's too long.
2: We haven't started playing yet.
3: Okay.
1: They're the longest seconds.
3: Are they?
1: They're so long.
3: I don't think they're that long.
1: Okay.
2: You do, Lizzie Hu.
1: Should we put it to the test?
3: Yes.
1: Lizzie Hu, are you ready to play?
3: Yes.
0: Start.
3: Stop.
1: I think
2: that's a little bit quick. I think you should have done your original idea and not been swayed by him.
1: I think you got swayed by me, but not enough. I think it's still
2: too long.
1: I think it's still long. I'm going to guess 5.61, but
2: guess 4.6.
1: Lizzie, how did you feel about it?
3: I felt I was slow to start and I quickened up at the end.
1: Yeah.
3: To make up for that.
1: And you reckon you went?
3: I think I've gone just under.
1: Okay. So usually when we play with listeners, there's, thousands of dollars on the line. It's $5,500 at the moment. If you get a bang on 5 seconds, you get nothing, but you go to the top of our leaderboard, which consists of Amy Shark.
3: Amazing.
0: So you'll either be the best we've ever had or the worst we've ever had.
3: What did Amy get?
1: 3.99. Yes.
3: That's quick.
1: That's quick.
3: Too quick.
1: It's
3: I think I've gotten better than that.
1: Okay, you reckon you got closer?
3: Yeah.
1: How did Lizzie Hu go?
0: 5.
1: Yes.
0: Point.
1: Yep.
0: 2-1.
1: Oh, Lizzie. That's pretty good.
2: That is very, very good.
1: Okay.
3: Not too bad.
1: Before we let you go, what are we plugging? 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
3: Thanks.
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6: Hi there, I'm Vanessa Gibson with the latest in sport. Carlton is giving caretaker coach Josh Fraser a week to decide if he'll apply for the club's senior coaching gig, urging him to put his hand up for the top job. While Essendon's interim coach Dean Solomon says he'll sit down with club officials next week to talk about their coaching position and process. The Lions coach has thrown his full support behind Ty Gallop after what he's called an out-of-character incident that landed the defender a three-game suspension. Chris Fagan saying he has a lot of respect for the young gun.
7: That act is not a true reflection of him as a person, and it was a little bit surprising, to be honest.
6: And day six of the Commonwealth Games, and Australia has added another 12 gold medals to its tally, highlighted by an incredible feat in the pool. Ben Armbruster and Kyle Chalmers both winning gold in the 50-metre butterfly.
8: It's a dead heat! Armbruster and Chalmers!
9: They tied in the semi!
8: It was 21-82 in the semi. It is 22-73 games records here for the two Australians.
6: That's the call on 7, and that's the latest in sport.
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10: Your four-day forecast for the Mallee, cloudy tonight, light winds at a low of 2 degrees. Tomorrow, areas of frost to start for a cloudy day, light winds throughout. Saturday, areas of morning frost clearing to a mostly sunny day, heading for 16 degrees. Sunday, frost, sunny and 17. Monday to start your week, partly cloudy, a top of 14 degrees. Tomorrow across the Mallee, heading for a top of 14.
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1: We're asking for stories that'll make us shiver our timbers.
2: Did we work out what shiver me timbers means?
1: No, I think it's something to do with Kesha.
2: Oh, my God. Can someone just...
3: Maybe an etymology for next week?
2: Or just Google it now, okay. Even. Yeah.
1: Okay. G'day, Brett.
4: G'day, how are you?
1: Yeah, good. Have you got a spooky story for us?
4: Yeah, it's kind of spooky. When I was...
2: I love when you're underselling it already. Yeah. Oh, kind of.
1: Kind of, yeah.
2: I just thought I've got nothing else on.
4: When I was a young fellow, about 5 years old, my grandparents used to have a cattle property out of Pittsworth out past Toowoomba. And my grandfather, he died when he was 55 from cancer. And there was a photo of their property on my grandmother's wall in the spare bedroom. And it was my grandmother, my mother and I were the only ones that could see this yellow silhouette of a side profiler off his head on a photo.
1: Yeah.
4: It's like a really light yellow line. And then my grandmother, she lived till she was 80, and when she died, that yellow line vanished.
1: Really?
4: We were cleaning out the spare room and it was gone.
2: Crazy.
1: Carrie,
4: yeah, it's freaky.
1: You're giving it heaps, but I'm disappointed because Carrie gave mine.
2: No,
1: nothing,
2: I just get
1: and you've
2: too,
1: given it heaps.
2: No, I get.
1: Could you retell? I don't reckon you knew what was going on.
2: No, I get what was going on. I get too real. I think, was it just a mark on the paper and then it faded over time? Like, you know, my brain. It's the same way when we talk about magic stuff. And I send them to you all the time. I send you clips of people doing magic and I say, how did they do this? I've always tried to find the how it could not be magic, how this could not be woo. Do you know what I mean?
1: Maybe you should broaden your horizon.
2: Or suspend my disbelief.
1: Yeah, or just have some belief.
0: Have your
2: Claire,
0: shivered.
2: Claire, tell me your story.
5: Yes.
2: Your woo-woo
1: Thank
2: story.
1: You,
5: Hi, hello.
1: Hi, Claire.
5: Hi.
1: Hi.
5: So, I was 12 years old and our whole family had gone away for a bit of a family getaway. And I had this essentially a nightmare, really, if I think about it now. But my grandmother, her name was, well, we called her Nonny, was calling me. And I was trying to get to her and she kept getting further and further away. And then my parents actually woke me up out of the dream. That's how the dream ended, to say she had just passed.
1: Oh.
2: That's...
5: So, yes.
2: Oh. So you were dreaming of her as she was dying?
5: Yeah, pretty much. Or, they'd obviously got the call, so she might have already passed, but essentially, yeah, like, it was... Oh. I kind of figure it was her way of saying... goodbye, like we were very close.
2: So,
5: I don't know,
1: Claire,
5: but it's
1: do you
5: stuck
1: think
5: with
1: it was,
5: me my
1: do you think it was
5: whole
1: your fault?
2: What?
5: No.
1: No, good, just checking. No, good, just wanted to check.
5: No, I don't think that at all.
1: Yes,
5: I think it was just, I think it was just her time, but yeah, we...
1: Has it ever happened, have you ever had another dream like that since, about anyone else?
5: I haven't, but I have had... My best friend and I were in her home once. We would have been 16, 17, and her parents were away, so it was just the two of us. And she lived in like a three-level penthouse on the 12th floor, so quite a big place. And we were on the top floor watching TV, and we both heard her mum calling her. Her mum used to call her still does call her Donnie, and was like, we could hear this, Donnie. And we both looked at each other and I was like, is your mom home? And she's like, they're not supposed to be home. We've gone downstairs. The whole place was empty. And 10 minutes later, the glass doors upstairs blew in. Like, we wouldn't have been injured, but it was weird.
1: That is weird.
2: That's real.
1: That's also a three-story penthouse and sounds sick.
2: On the 12th floor.
1: Doesn't sound awesome. Thank you, Claire. That's great stuff. Who you got, Pickers?
2: We got Dom. Hey, Dom.
6: Hey, how you going?
2: Good, talk to us.
1: How's the resonance in that voice? Hey, Dom.
6: Hey, so, yeah, my brother-in-law's brother passed away quite a few years ago now, and he used to regularly work at a pizza shop in town.
1: Yeah.
6: And he was very well known there. And he passed away from a car accident, sadly. But a few years after that had happened, it was actually coming up to his anniversary, my brother-in-law gets a phone call from one of his friends that still works there. And there's actually a video that I have on my phone from the security cameras. At about 4 a.m, the register just turns on, gets played around with a little bit, a docket gets printed out, and it was his favorite order. So his brother's favorite order that he always used to order when he was working there. And in the top left-hand corner, you know how it always has the names cashier? It was Rebo. His name was in the top left-hand corner. Whoa. So it was like he did the docket.
2: That is insane.
6: Yeah, it's crazy. And there were some other weird things that happened that day. So after that all happened, he went back to his mum's house and his mum was freaking out because, like, the curtains had been opened and some of the coffee cabinets had been played with, and there was some other weird things that all happened on the exact same night, exact same day, night.
1: Was it a ominous date for any reason?
6: I can't remember. It was coming up to his death's anniversary, so yeah, I can't. But there were some weird things that were all working out. Even the owner of the restaurant, his mother had a photo of the man that had passed away. And it had fallen down in her house the same night.
1: Did they keep the docket?
6: Yeah, they've still got the docket. I've got a photo of the docket on my phone.
1: That's cool. That's good. That's good.
2: That's good, Woo.
1: That's good stuff.
2: Yep.
1: Hey, Dom, are you a Post Malone fan?
6: I love Post Malone.
1: Have 2 tickets. Go see Post Malone.
6: Awesome. Thank you very much.
1: No worries. Post Malone's Big Ass World Tour comes to Australia October 2026 with special guest Don Toliver. 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
9: Hi there, I'm Vanessa Gibson with the latest in sport. Blues interim coach Josh Fraser says he'll be strongly considering whether or not to take up the coaching role permanently after the club invited him to put his hand up.
10: It is loosely a week's time frame around what that looks like. Clearly, we've got a game in a few days' time, and that'll occupy a large part of my thinking in the next couple of days. But I'm having some conversations with some mentors and people I respect and taking some advice.
9: Round 21 kicks off tonight between the Cats and Magpies, while Collingwood has agreed to a deal that will see Bobby Hill depart the club as a delisted player. The swimming has now wrapped up at the Commonwealth Games, with the Aussie team winning a record 75 medals, including 36 golds. It means they'll take home more than $1.2 million in bonuses promised to them by Gina Reinhart. She'd offered bonuses to the swimmers of $20,000 for a gold medal, $15,000 for silver and $10,000 for bronze. And in tennis, son of Leighton, Cruz Hewitt will face Alex de Minaur at an ATP event in Washington for a spot in the quarterfinal. That's the latest in sport.
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2: Your four-day forecast for the Mallee. Cloudy tonight, light winds at a low of 2 degrees. Tomorrow, areas of frost to start for a cloudy day, light winds throughout. Saturday, areas of morning frost clearing to a mostly sunny day, heading for 16 degrees. Sunday, frost, sunny and 17. Monday to start your week, partly cloudy, a top of 14 degrees. Tomorrow across the Mallee, heading for a top of 14.
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8: Yeah, for your Thursday, got a big show. We've had a big happy hour already, but up next, Fee, Ronan Keating on the show. 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
9: But does a ballad well. I love his ballads.
8: Well, you should sing to him a ballad next.
9: See, I mean, I'm not a performing seal, but I appreciate what you're doing there because I am now a singer and I've sold out stadiums. 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
11: Fill the hall with free tickets.
9: I filled the hall.
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11: Now you're nonchalant about it.
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17: Yeah, good. 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Actually, I'm a bit hungry.
18: Hey, hungry? 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
17: Yeah. 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
20: 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And it's a good drop.
19: Yeah.
18: Cabernet.
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17: 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We're 1 week today till our underdogs. That's a team of kids that unfortunately have had a tough run. We're helping them out, change their lives forever. They're going to be running out onto one of Australia's best stadiums, Marvel Stadium, ahead of the footy, the AFL. And, let's induct another team member after this.

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9: This July and August, trade grey skies for sunny winter days in beautiful Wentworth and surrounds, where the Murray meets the Darling. 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
1: The Hot Hits. Apropos of nothing.
2: Yeah. We're pretty good on this show at just talking. And, like, sometimes even our producer, Kerrod, when he's here, he'll say, what are you going to... For this next hook break, which is where we usually hook to what's coming up on the show, he'll say, just hook to... Whatever interview, whatever.
3: Yeah, you know, say Butcher is coming up, blah, blah, blah. Say you've got the milk tickets. And then it never goes that way. Yeah.
2: The most unhinged conversations. That's what we call our ADHD conversations. So sometimes we like to do phoners that are literally called apropos of nothing. It's just where we talk, and if a phoner comes to us during the conversation,
3: yeah,
2: we'll say, all right, 13, 10, 60, blah, blah, blah.
3: There are no plans, so we just have a yarn.
2: I did just have a thought, though, before. Because at the start of the show, we were talking about Be Real. We said, are you still on Be Real,
3: yeah,
2: right?
3: And not a single soul in Australia is still on Be Real.
2: No one's still on Be Real. But it got me thinking, what if there's other apps out there? Like, I still play Angry Birds.
3: Oh my
2: God. Brought back Angry Birds.
3: Yep. Okay.
2: Is there an app out there that we thought was prehistoric done? Maybe you still play Candy Crush.
3: Okay.
2: But you've still got it.
3: So,
2: you like that?
3: What is the question? I think we're looking for, like, the oldest app that you're still playing. I want to know if anyone's still playing Jelly Car. Do you remember Jelly Car?
2: No, is that where you move the cars?
3: You move the car and they're made of jelly and they kind of roll around and it's very, very fun. I used to play it on my iPod Touch back in the day.
2: Oh, yeah, yeah.
3: It was a whole thing.
2: So are we saying, like, 13, 10, 60, what is a previously dead app you've resurrected into your current day life?
3: Yep, okay, so old app that you used to play back in the day that you're now playing again. That is the question.
2: Yeah, and it doesn't have to be a game. It can be anything. Like, we've brought back Be Real.
3: Yep, exactly.
2: For the two of us.
3: Yep, it could be Farmville. You could still be tapping away on Farmville, earning them coins.
2: Maybe it's Kim Kardashian's old fashion game. Did she get rid of that, though?
3: I played that for a while. It's actually quite
2: so
3: fun.
2: So did I.
3: You know, a very fun fact about me.
2: Yeah.
3: Some may not find fun. I once went to New South Wales Parliament and did a submission on what young people are doing in front of the Parliament. And I talked about the Kim Kardashian game. So I got the Kim Kardashian game into Hansard, the official record of what is said in Parliament.
2: Well, gee whiz, Nick Kelly. You never cease to amaze me.
3: Very proud of that. I was like 15 in my school uniform. All right, 13, 10, 60, what is the old app that you've resurrected in your
2: life?
3: You're
2: bringing it back. You're saying, you know what? I'm bringing it back. Like, I'm bringing Angry Birds back. I'm on level 1700.
3: Hell yeah, you are.
2: All I do is play that game, and I'm embarrassed. I spend money on it.
3: I think we've already got one. Steph is on 13, 10, 60. Steph, what's the app for you?
4: Doodle Jump.
2: Oh, Doodle Jump!
3: Yes!
2: Brilliant!
3: So it still works?
4: Yeah, 100%.
2: And it still updates and stuff? Like, they're still putting stuff into it, or is it just...
4: I don't think it updates from the last update, like, many, many years ago, but you can still play it.
2: How fun. Maybe I'll get on some Doodle Jump.
3: That is so good. Jump on some Doodle. That is Steph there with a fantastic contribution to the program.
2: The one that was, like, Pictionary that you could draw with your friends and they had to guess what the picture was or something like that?
3: Yeah, Pics with Friends, I think it was called. It's like Words with Friends. The old app that you're still on, 13, 10, 60. Get those calls happening right
5: now. The Hot Hits with Nick and Lauren.
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1: The hot hits.
2: They're eating her. And then they're going to eat me.
0: We got a dog owner in the building. Her name is Lauren Barry, famously.
3: Hello there.
0: How long do you normally take Noni for a walk when you do it?
3: My dear son Noni, he's not... I take him for walks because I think he needs a walk. Then we get out there and he's like, take me home, especially in winter. He's like, this is not happening. And then in summer too, because it's too hot. But like, he's only small. Like, he could do it just a half an hour.
0: Every day, half an hour kind of thing?
3: Yeah.
0: Most days? Because a new study has found, a survey of 1,800 dog owners has found that pups would, their dream walk would last exactly 1 hour and 7 minutes.
3: Seven, particularly.
0: Includes 16 sniffing stops. They must stop sixteen times.
3: Yep.
0: When I walked Noni last time, though, it was sort of one continuous sniffing stop.
3: He's a sniffer.
0: Yeah.
3: Because he's a sight hound, so he loves to sniff. And because he's still on his steroids, mate, he'll still take me to places where he's once found a peanut. He's like, let's go here, mum.
0: So it's
3: I know.
0: Is it heightened senses on the steroids?
3: No, he's so hungry all the time. And he's so small.
0: Once found
3: but
0: a peanut.
3: They do say that, like, the length of a walk isn't as important, like the distance. It's not about the energy as much as it is about the sensory.
0: The stimulus.
3: Along the way. Yeah, not the stimulants, but the stimulus.
0: There's a few other, they might find some in your area.
3: They might, honestly.
0: There's a few more things that they want. They'd want to splash in the water during that 1 hour and 7 minutes.
3: Not Noni.
0: They also want the chance to meet 3 new dog friends on each walk.
3: Not Noni. I'm starting to think my dog's not a dog.
0: Well, your dog's famously a cat, so
3: yeah,
0: there's that.
3: And a seal.
0: There's also, the research also found that 38% of owners put their dog's enjoyment ahead of their own.
3: Yes.
0: While safety, quiet routes and wide open spaces top the wish list for the perfect walk.
3: Yeah. Noni does love to see ducks. We always take him down to the pond and see the duckies.
0: What does he do with the ducks? Does he chase them? Or
3: just stares at them like this. Yeah. He does love to chase pigeons, though. He's got a thing with pigeons. But duckies, he just loves to stare and I say, look at this baby ducky. Like, he can hear me. And he goes, oh, yeah.
0: But he's Carl.
4: How did they figure all this out?
0: 1,800 dog owners were surveyed.
3: The dogs filled out a survey.
0: Yeah.
3: Part of the census.
0: Poor print. They choose. That's right. I got my census yesterday.
3: Yes. Oh, okay. Now, I've got an issue with my census because my letterbox I've not opened since I moved in. And there is a key for it. And I'm unsure where that key may be.
0: You famously own your home now.
3: I do.
0: So this is now a you problem, you know, because I would just contact my my real estate agent and go, where's the key?
3: Yeah, that's something I've really started to notice that when I'm like, God, I need an electrician. Oh, no, I organise that.
0: That's a me problem.
3: God!
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0: Speed Racer, Ultraviolet on the Hot Hits with Nick and Lauren. They're going to be in a few weeks doing the Hot Mix for us. They are legends.
1: Yes.
0: Absolutely love that.
1: I'm very excited for that.
0: Now, we were off the radio while Neil the Seal was causing havoc in Tasmania, weren't we?
1: Was that in Tasmania?
0: Yeah.
1: Because do you know what? I was not fed a single shred of Neil the Seal content.
0: Joking? It was every second post on my TikTok.
1: Well, when I was in Bali, some people that I was with were like, oh, you must be across Neil the Seal. And I said, well, who's Neil?
0: For those living under a rock, southern elephant seal, who's about 4 years old, who was born in southern Tasmania, which is rare, they're normally not, and so he comes back every year to rest and to molt.
1: Andre.
0: Who?
1: Andre the Seal. Andre the Seal.
0: Who's Andre the Seal?
1: Famous. I would dare I say it, the most famous seal.
0: Who's Andre?
1: There's a movie in the 90s. Maine.
0: Oh, well, anyway, Neil. So he weighs 1,000 kilos, famously, and he had been
1: Andre didn't.
0: Causing absolute terrorism across this one particular street. He broke pretty much every bollard, every big cone, every fence that he could find. The bill has finally been revealed of how much it's cost. So he was there for 34 nights, and the total bill for his stay, $31,540.53.
1: Of their bloody taxpayers' money.
0: That's right. As well as the staff hours of managing traffic and crowds, the bill also included $1,297 to repair a sign, 10 billboards, and one section of fence.
1: Oh, Neil.
0: Labour hire was $26,520. Yep. However, the five-year-old would not be out of pocket as the council credited the full balance thanks to Neil's tourism ambassador services, community joy, and exceptional cuteness.
1: Perfect. See? Look, he's like he's an influencer.
0: I'm so proud of him.
1: I'm proud of him too.
0: Says
1: I'd like him to go to university and get a real job.
0: Well, he's four, so not yet. Well,
1: in human years.
0: In human, he's not an adult till he's like 7 or 8, I believe.
1: Really?
0: Yeah, because they live for a long time.
1: Do they just?
0: Yeah, 6 or 7 or 8, I think. 6, 7, 6, 7.
1: No, I'm too old for that.
0: 131.5 standard work hours were required and 144 overtime hours were required from the staffing.
1: Goodness me.
0: To keep everyone safe.
1: But look, as long as Neil's safe.
0: That's all we care about.
1: I don't mind.
0: We don't know where he is. They don't track him. They don't track him. Because he went back out to sea. He just disappeared in the middle of the night. Yeah, they reckon he'll come back in about 7 or 8 months. Or maybe 6 or 7.
1: Oh my.
0: 7 months.
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14: Your 4 day forecast for the Mallee: cloudy tonight, light winds at a low of 2 degrees. Tomorrow, areas of frost to start for a cloudy day, light winds throughout. Saturday, areas of morning frost clearing to a mostly sunny day, heading for 16 degrees. Sunday, frost, sunny and 17. Monday to start your week, partly cloudy, a top of 14 degrees. Tomorrow across the Mallee, heading for a top of 14.
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14: Right now, it's 4 degrees.
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11: Your 4-day forecast for the Mallee, cloudy tonight, light winds at a low of 2 degrees. Tomorrow, areas of frost to start for a cloudy day, light winds throughout. Saturday, areas of morning frost clearing to a mostly sunny day, heading for 16 degrees. Sunday, frost, sunny and 17. Monday to start your week, partly cloudy, a top of 14 degrees. Tomorrow across the Mallee, heading for a top of 14.
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11: Right now, it's 3 degrees.
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0: dollars and 40 US cents. So there you go. But Alex Dyson, in the worldwide Matt and Alex podcast index, it gauges prices around the world for how much it costs to listen to 1,500 episodes of a podcast. We still top the list as the cheapest place in the world to listen.
1: Zero divided by 1,500. There you go.
0: Exactly.
1: I've done the math. Now, Matt, just because you brought it up, can we chat spontaneous combustion for a sec?
0: Well, we sure can. I hope it hasn't happened to you or anyone you know.
1: It did happen to someone I know. I heard a story.
0: Oh, no. What happened?
1: So they run a cafe. Okay. Yep. Speaking of small business, out supporting small business, having a little coffee in the morning, find out the person there has an electric car, right?
0: Mm-hmm.
1: And their partner usually takes all the, you know, tea towels and everything from the week, goes and gets them in the laundromat, gets them all washed, takes them out, gets them back ready for the next week of cafeing. Couldn't use the ute one week, use the electric car, okay? Pop all the tea towels and everything in the boot, take them home, get them washed, go, okay, great, it's a bit late, we'll dry them at this place in the morning. Come out in the morning, sees the car is smoking. Smoke coming out of the car.
0: Oh, my God.
1: It's like, what on earth? Thinking, oh, my God, is this like one of those famous battery fires you've got to be really, really careful of? It wasn't. You know what had happened?
0: What?
1: Apparently. These wet tea towels in the boots were sitting there. This person getting ready to get, you know, winter in Australia. Cool thing about these modern cars, you can go turn on the heating, get the car heated up before you get in. Just go on the app or whatever.
0: Yeah, okay.
1: And put the thing on. But because then the boot's heating up and then the wet towels are in the back. It started like steaming the towels. So all this steam starts coming off the towels, starts smoking. Walk out, see all this smoke coming out, call the fire brigade. The fire brigade comes, hoses the car down, ruins it. Total write-off.
0: Are you kidding me?
1: Total car write-off.
0: Because they've just blasted this thing with all this water. They would have sprayed into every single crack and orifice and stuff.
1: It's like, oh, these tea towels have caught fire. Like, I don't know if it had caught fire and spontaneously combusted and there was an actual fire, or it was just like, well, this is now steaming and it's like all this water's evaporating the heat and it's like, and it's actually dangerous, but yeah.
0: Oh, my God.
1: And I think because of insurance, it's okay. But how about that? How scary would that be?
0: Would it be insured if there was no actual...
1: Well, that's the thing. There was no damage until the fire brigade rocked up.
0: Yeah, exactly. Yeah. So you've called the fire brigade too. That's like an act that you have done.
1: Yeah.
0: Oh, my God.
1: They make their own decision as to what to do, and it was to douse the entire car in boot in water.
0: No. See, this is exactly why we need to keep petrol. It's too dangerous, these renewables.
1: So anyway, just be very careful if you've got a stack of wet tea towels in your boot and you're turning on your car early for heating. That's all I'll say.
0: Okay, duly noted. Thank you, Daiso. I will make sure I don't do that.
1: But hey, listen, back to Melbourne. All right, Matt.
0: Yes.
1: Because I got in a tram the other day and Melbourne got on the tram with me.
0: Oh,
1: it's just so many diverse people got on, right? First and foremost, group of goths. And I got to say, I was so happy to finally see goths actually having a crack again. This was the white foundation with deep black shadows around the eyes. And for about this emo, absolute, semi-toe-in-the-water rubbish that we've had to put up with for many years.
0: The sort of flops that Bron was crushing over when she was in high school. Yeah, I know.
1: Those absolute grubs and tryhards. I was happy to see these deep, high shackled boots and white ring makeup was making a comeback. And I said, thank you very much. Okay. Thank you, Melbourne. You're back in action. All right. Also got on Muslim lady. Okay. Got the niqab on, wearing a Geelong scarf. And I'm like, thank you for going. Where else do you get someone of faith, two faiths?
0: I hear
1: you. Praising Allah and Chris Scott, you know, coach of the Cats. Perfect. there getting on the tram. Then another bloke on there wearing a baseball cap that was from Gotham City, House of Sin, brothel merch. And I'm like, good on you.
0: You don't often see the brothel merch.
1: And I'm like, hey, good on you for rocking the brothel merch. I'm not sure if this is free merch that you get. You book a session, you go get a free hat. I'm not sure if this is encouraging getting people over the line when it comes to a half an hour everything but kissing session. Or whether he just had the session. It was so good. As he's walking out, saw the little gift shop and said, you know what? I am going to take a memento. I'm not going to take the snow globe. I'm not going to get the T-shirt. I'm going to get a baseball cap for this brothel as I walk out.
0: Usually, it's the exact opposite. You know,
1: yeah,
0: it's
1: exactly.
0: Like there's no signage.
1: Yep.
0: There's usually a discreet entrance.
1: You know? There's usually a large sign that points to the discreet entrance, yes, which is a little bit.
0: Usually, you know, entrance via laneway or something like that.
1: Exactly.
0: So it's never usually that loud and proud. So, okay, there you go.
1: And I was just like, damn. And I didn't know because, you know, I run a small business as well. We've dabbled in merch, you know, to try and add a little bit of residual income and that sort of thing. And I'm like, well, why isn't a brothel any different for that?
0: Yeah, no. Good on whoever this guy was.
1: And the only reason I knew it was a brothel is because it's the one I used to walk past to get to the podcast. Remember that time I told the story? I walked past and they had the hard rubbish day at the front. They had the soiled hexagonal mattress on the street. Oh, if that mattress could speak, it would scream. Anyway, it made me ask you, what's the weirdest merch you've ever seen?
0: What did our listeners say, Alex Dyson?
1: Adam said a crumb bag that's very useful as a running belt.
0: I guess that's
1: podcast merch, crumb bag, not bad. Shelby said boxer briefs for men covered in a photo of Robert Pattinson as Edward Cullen from Twilight. Not bad. And then Bill said he saw a coffin wrapped in artwork for the band Kiss. Kiss bringing out official coffins?
0: Well, that's some merch I'd be dying to use.
1: Bron, have you got the AO button you could press there, please?
0: All right, that's it. That's the end. On that note, maybe my career needs that Kiss coffin.
1: Well, we know what the next Matt and Alex merch is going to be. Official Matt and Alex All Day Breakfast coffin.
0: Well, pre-orders are open now. 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We'd love to hear from you as always.
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0: away from the Big Western Bulldogs North Melbourne game at Marvel Stadium, and our underdogs are assembled team of courageous kids, primary school kids that are having a tough time. They will get to be celebrated, cheered. They're going to have the time of their lives. We're building core memories for them to really instill that sense of confidence and inclusion that so many of these kids miss. And we've got so many beautiful underdogs recruited so far, and it is it's our favourite thing to do on this show.
1: Some little legends, aren't they?
0: Helping these kids, a lot of them being bullied or just struggling to make connections and friends. And primary school kids, it's tough because you can't reason with kids that aren't being nice. Mm-hmm. But when it's happening to your child, it is absolutely heartbreaking. We've got Nicole from Wollert. Hi, Nicole.
2: Hello, good morning.
1: Hey, Nick.
0: Morning, Nicole. Hey. Now, look, it's all good. We're just going to have a chat with you, Nicole. I know this is really tough. You made the first step, which was contacting us, and we would love to hear all about your beautiful boy, Noah.
2: So Noah is... I've got him sitting next to me. He's very excited.
1: Hey, Noah.
3: Yep.
2: He's 9 years old. He lives with autism and ADHD. He also has a sleep disorder as well. So he has a lot of trouble sleeping at night, which makes it really difficult, obviously, to go to school the next day as well. He has a full-time teacher's aide at school. His school's pretty amazing. They do support him. But it's just the lead up to getting to school for us is really, really difficult. As parents, you know, you obviously want the best for your children. But the lead up just to get him to school was really difficult for us. So, yeah, it's made it really hard, you know, even from when he was in childcare all the way up to going to school and just feeling accepted by where he was attending as well. Like, we've even gone through situations where he was in childcare and he was asked to leave because they simply just could not deal with him or didn't have the resources to deal with him. So even just to get him to primary school, he's never really felt accepted.
0: Oh, Nicole, and I know you said to us he'd never been invited to a birthday party.
2: No, he's never been invited to a birthday party either. It's really hard for him because he has a lot of trouble communicating, and we really have to be his voice.
0: Oh, Nicole, and that's the thing that must be so hard for you, because you can't be in the playground. You can't be there when he's around kids that aren't understanding and they're not including him. And We feel for you, but we would also love to change Noah's life and make him feel part of our team. Mm-hmm. Can we speak to Noah?
2: Sure, he's here. Do you want to say hello? Hello.
4: Hey, guys.
0: Hey Noah. Yeah. It's Fifi, Fev and Nick, and we would love you to be in our footy team. Will you be an underdog?
4: Yeah!
0: Noah, you know, you're going to be running out onto Marvel Stadium next Thursday. You're going to hear the roar of the crowd. It's going to be huge.
4: Yes,
0: you're gorgeous. Well, Noah, we can't wait to meet you.
2: Awesome. Thank you so much for this opportunity.
1: Well done, Nick.
3: Oh, Nicole, thank you so much for getting in touch. And if you want to get in touch as well, register right now. 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
14: Because, as you know, I made my pickleball debut last night.
15: You and my dad, the two people in my life playing pickleball.
14: Yes. Let's not forget that my best mate's mum plays with your dad, and we asked him about it, and he went, I've never met him.
15: I think it says a lot about my father. To be fair, I have a friend. This is a little sidetrack,
14: yes.
15: But it makes me laugh a lot. So I've had a friend in my life for 25 years that my dad has seen often.
14: Yeah.
15: Shout out to Romani.
14: Yes, give us a ding.
15: And the other day he called her Dramana.
14: Yes. Oh, good. Well, so I say this with love because, you know, I'm very fond of Brian, and I love nothing more than to be an audience member sitting with him over a beer, over anything, just having a chat. He's great value. But my best friend's mum, who plays pickleball with him, her review of how Brian is as a person was this. It's really the Brian Bickmore show, isn't it? And I was like, yeah, and how good to get a ticket. Like, you're so lucky.
15: So how did you go last night? So pickleball, we've established, is smaller tennis on a smaller court.
14: Yeah, pretty much. You get a little paddle and the ball
15: It's not paddleball.
14: It's not
15: paddle. But you get a paddle.
14: It's not paddle.
15: So you're not getting ball. A small racket, you're getting a paddle.
14: A small, I guess.
16: Like
14: whatever.
16: A big ping pong
14: Yes, racket. It's halfway between table tennis and tennis.
15: Okay. Hmm.
14: And so the ball is plastic and has holes in it. I've been looking for new stuff to do. My mate said, hey, come play pickleball with me. My mate, as I mentioned yesterday, very competitive. Because, as you know, I walk into everything with a very fragile but big ego. Mm. And so, despite never playing tennis in my life, I was like, I think this might be my thing. Mm. We played three sets.
16: How long is the set?
14: It's first to 11 and a single point per win.
16: Oh, okay.
14: And so kind of table tennis rules. I've never played. He plays weekly. Would you like to know how I went? I'll give you.
15: Is there love involved? Like, you know, 11 love.
14: I will give you the scores of the three sets. 2-11, the first one.
15: 2-2?
14: 2-11. I lost.
15: Second set, though. You would have got a bit of, once you got a bit of practice under, you would have done better.
14: Oh, yeah. Second set, 5-11.
15: See, you're getting there. Doing well.
14: I didn't even tell you whether I won or lost.
15: You've definitely lost.
16: I'm pretty confident.
14: I lost, yeah. But the third set, your boy found his rhythm. No, don't you dare do that.
16: Okay, I'll wait.
14: We were on centre court, and we had one
15: centre court.
14: We had one audience member. Yeah, and she was commentating. She was wonderful. She was great. And your boy found his rhythm. Mm. The final score at the end of it.
16: Oh, sorry. I said I'd wait.
14: Okay. I'll wait. The final score at the end of it, after being down 2-0, your boy, the score was 11-9. Your boy! I lost. So I lost in straight sets, right? And then I didn't plan this, but I was going out to dinner last night with a couple of mates, and me and my housemate were bored. We were early for dinner, and so I looked up some bars around there, and there was a bar really close, and it was called Flight Club, not an ad. It's a darts bar. Mm. And we go and we play darts before we go to dinner, the three of us. And
15: are you good at darts?
14: I am unbelievable at darts. Don't you dare.
16: Oh, sorry.
14: So we managed to play four games of darts before dinner. I lost all four.
15: Is it an off night, though?
14: Well, so then at dinner, I thought I wasn't loose enough. I was a bit tense.
15: And you didn't go back.
14: So we went back to the darts bar.
15: Your ego is a lot, isn't it?
14: I know. And I thought, I'm going to keep playing until I win a game.
15: Who are you losing to? Johnny?
14: Johnny and Scotty, my other mate.
15: Right.
14: And last, before dinner. Then we go back after dinner, right? And I'm like, I'm not going to keep playing until I win. I'm going to, if nothing, wear them out. Guess what? Guess what happened?
15: You lost.
14: Don't do that.
16: Sorry. I was just a bit early.
14: Your story of where you get down in the dance. and then you get back on top.
16: Redemption.
14: And also, I said I'm going to keep playing until I won. So there's no way I could possibly lose everything.
16: Sorry.
14: Except the dance bar shut at 11 and I still hadn't won a game.
15: Well, I've got some exciting news for you.
14: What's that?
15: Do you want to hear something exciting that I've signed you up for?
14: What?
15: I'll tell you up next, yeah? Do you want anyone to call up right now?
14: Oh yeah, I didn't even plan on competing last night, and I lost in total 13 games in a row. And so I would like to know your biggest losing streak, because I didn't even set out. I left here thinking I'm going to have a great night. 13 times labelled a loser.
15: And up next.
14: Give us a call, 131060, your biggest losing streak.
15: I'll tell you what I've signed you up for.
14: Going to be a date with Brian. I've had an absolute mare of a night. I didn't know I was going to such fierce competition. I played pickleball for the first time, lost three sets to zip. And then I went to a darts bar I didn't plan on going to. I lost 4 games in a row, went to dinner, and came last out of only 3 people, and then went to dinner and thought, oh, I've got to have a win. I'll go back to the darts bar and I'll just keep playing.
15: How much of dinner were you thinking about how you
14: lost
15: at darts?
14: The whole thing. I didn't talk about anything because I was just thinking. And so I went back to the darts bar and my strategy was I'll wear them out. I'll just play until I win, just by chance alone. And then the darts bar shut at 11 and I hadn't won. My total for the night, 13 losses.
17: Just quickly on the darts, did you say there was 3 of you?
14: Yeah.
17: That's bronze, baby.
14: That's bronze.
15: There's a chance. Hey, there is a chance for you to win and win $500,000. Do you want to know how?
14: Oh.
15: We have signed you up.
14: Yeah. What am I doing?
15: To compete against
17: Luke Littler.
14: Oh, my God.
15: Who is darts champion of the world. No, I've made... No, well, he's in a reality TV show where you get to... Look, you've got to go through the selection process. At the moment, we've just signed you up.
16: Oh, there's no way he's winning that.
15: Who knows whether he is.
17: I don't think anyone's winning it, but you can have a go.
14: Also, Tommy Little and Luke Littler is pretty...
16: Oh, my God, he's even beating you at that. He's littler than you.
14: Oh, my gosh, he's littler. He's not. Have you seen him?
15: No, seriously, we've signed you up for this. When is it? When's the competition?
14: Carrie, this may shock you, but I'm quite passionate about darts players. I never play darts, as my losing streak, you know, really justifies that. But I love them. Phil the Power Taylor. We got the Wizard Whitlock, our Aussie dance player. And Luke Littler is the best dance player that's ever existed.
15: Yeah, well, you'll be having a chance to play against him and win $500,000.
14: I'm not going
17: to
14: play against him.
17: I have to go to the UK.
15: You have to go to the UK, though.
17: And it's live on Netflix.
15: It's
14: all
15: again,
14: fine.
15: Again, you have to go through a selection.
14: But don't I have
15: process.
14: To beat someone to get there? I couldn't beat my two friends.
15: It's a reality TV show.
17: Luke Littler.
14: What do you mean?
15: It's a reality, but sorry, you still have to be selected.
14: What's the pay?
17: £501,000?
14: If I beat him.
15: Yeah, but
14: no one beats him. What about for second?
15: What about for bronze?
14: What about the bronze?
15: But we've asked how many times have you lost in a row, in a night? Michael, talk to us.
18: My cousin and I, we were both out of work and my cousin got very good at darts as I got pretty okay at darts. And he beat me 257 times in a row before I beat him once.
14: What a streak. Michael,
15: firstly,
14: I love it and thank you so much for telling the truth. Did you ever eventually beat him or is that when you... Yes? Yes?
18: 258.
14: Yes, Michael. Yes.
15: How long is that across, Michael? Did you become fixated and that's like a week or is this over like a 5-year period?
18: No, that was over like about 4 days.
15: That's a lot of games.
16: Did you tell him you're only as good as your last game? Did you tell him you're only as good as your last game?
18: We both had a good laugh about it, though.
14: Michael, I know this psychology because I have a buck hunter machine at my house and my ex-housemate never, to this day, has never beaten me. And what would happen is he would be ahead of me and all I had to say to him was, you know you're going to choke and you know you're going to panic and he would start sweating and stiffen right up. Of those 257 games, was there a lot where you were ahead and then just panicked and basically shit the bed?
18: Oh, a fair few.
14: Yeah.
18: But my cousin used to like go and do weird stuff while I was trying to shoot and stuff like that when I was ahead.
14: Yeah. Thank you, Michael. Love it.
15: What about Chantel? Hey, Chantel.
19: Hey.
15: How many games did you lose in a row?
19: I can't tell you the exact amount, but if you have an iPhone, like you can play iMessage games on there. And I was with a partner for 1.5 years and I didn't win a single iMessage game the entire time.
15: What do you mean? What's an iMessage game?
19: So it's like called a game pigeon and you can play like darts, pool, word games. It's all like on your text messages pretty much, only if you have an iPhone.
15: Well, this is... What happened to you?
14: Oh, sorry. I went to a bit of another place. Chantel, I'm assuming you're not still together because you said it in past tense like you had a partner of 1.5 years.
19: Yeah, it definitely impacted it because I'm a full loser, like the breakup.
14: But also, like, A, why didn't your partner let you win one of them? But also, B, you guys playing pool on your phone sounds like the lamest thing ever.
19: I was 17.
15: Hold on.
14: Oh, I apologise, Chantel.
15: Also, says the man that every single day does Wordle or connections on his, Lincoln Lewis.
14: You're right.
15: On your...
14: You're correct. I agree. Chantel, I apologise.
17: You could play Wordle and iMessage.
19: I've also lived in different states.
15: No, Chantel, you do not need to defend yourself here.
14: Chantel, you're also... The reason you've called in is because I have literally just talked about my losing streak, and, and that was just one night. So please take everything I say.
15: Where our producer Chantel's mouth is aghast, gaping open. How about that?
20: Tommy, because just he's discovered shuffleboard.
15: He's discovered games you can play on iMessage, Chantel.
14: Thank you, Chantel. Let's go to Trace. Hey, Trace, tell us about your losing streak.
21: Yeah, hi. My husband and I have been together for 34 years and we used to always play Monopoly every Friday night and Saturday night.
14: Oh.
21: I have not won one game of Monopoly against him.
14: Hey, Tracy, can you tell me, because I played Monopoly growing up and I still to this day, the only way Monopoly ended in my household was a fist fight. 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How does the game end?
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15: Your four-day forecast for the Mallee, areas of frost this morning for a cloudy day today with light winds throughout. Tomorrow, areas of frost to start clearing to a mostly sunny day. Light winds at 16 degrees. Sunday, sunny 17. Monday, to start your week, partly cloudy, a top of 14 degrees. Today, across the Mallee, we're heading for a top of 14 degrees.
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15: Right now, it's 2 degrees.
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0: be honest, Finn, we did discuss this on a show recently. It's kind of on us. We sort of pulled off the heist, really, pulled off the prank and go, yes, we've made Andy's parents accept a free television, then sort of forgot to deliver it. So it is understandable from your behalf that you would think we had actually done the rest of what we said we were going to do.
1: Finn, how long ago did you just tell Dad? I mean, we missed it by a matter of moments.
2: Less than an hour, gents.
0: Unbelievable. And
2: I actually saw them. I saw them on Friday too, and I held my tongue, and I thought, I've done the most trustworthy thing ever, not being able to blow it.
1: Wow.
2: And I've just to spoil it all in the last hour.
1: Yep. We haven't had a nemesis of this show for some time.
0: Finn, we need you as Mick's doing skaters or whatever he's doing there on the reformer bed, need you to really get in his ear and go, I tell you what, it'd really strengthen that upper body. Mm. Lifting a 55-inch TV up onto the mantle.
1: You can see how small it is. And when I go around there, Dad wants to watch a movie or something. You can't see it.
0: His posture in his core is so off from leaning forward and squinting. Imagine the posture he'd have if he could just lean back, just head above the spine, nice neutral position, yes, and just watch a big TV.
2: I don't know how his eyes cope with the strain of looking at such a small screen from so far away, to be honest.
0: I think there's a domino effect down to the core, and that's just making your life hell.
1: If you can make it your medical recommendation, I think that'd be something that he'd be open to.
2: Well, my apologies, gents. I'm forever in your debt. I'm going to put Mick back on.
0: Thank you, mate. Well done. Keep up the good work.
2: Thanks.
1: Dad.
3: Are you saying you don't like the size of our TV?
1: No, Dad. Can you please, you have no idea the effort that's gone into this thing.
0: Can you please just accept the 55-inch TV?
3: No. I can't accept the 55-inch TV. Where are we going to put it?
1: In the spot. It's right there. Anyway.
0: It's very slim and it would have its own feet that it stands on, and you really enjoy it.
3: I know that, but then how the kids go, our grandchildren go to run around behind the couch, it'll be sticking out too far.
1: No, anyway.
0: They're flat. You haven't had TV in so long. They're actually flatter than you think. It's almost like magic these days.
3: Yeah, I was wondering why poor old Rome was up so close to the TV. Perhaps you can't see it enough.
0: No one can. It's only a 4-pixel TV.
1: Love you, Dad. We'll chat to you later on.
0: Oh, boy.
3: Bye.
0: I wonder if Finn wants a TV. No, he's the last guy that gets
1: can't get it.
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5: This can't be happening.
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0: What have I done?
6: What have I done?
0: Matt, you want me a piano?
2: Oh, no.
0: You don't want me to have it?
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0: Not even Stu from House of Pianos wants Jack to have the piano. And it's his job to give people pianos. He's a very competitive prize.
4: And a wonderful
6: selection.
3: Jack. Oh. You just had that air about you, too. He's put this thing on. He's like, I just feel good about this. I'm feeling good.
0: Oh, I can't look. Matt, it was my first sticker on the piano. I just feel like we have a kindred spirit. You'll play my old piano. It's working for me.
4: In all seriousness, though, Jack, as you said, you have your fun. We did it for a contest. What do you really want to happen with the piano?
0: I can't give it away, and here's why. People.
4: Don't worry, we know why, and it starts with a W.
0: Sorry, guys.
4: Wow.
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8: Good morning, I'm Dusty Fitzpatrick. The United States military says it's completed a heavy wave of strikes against Iran. US authorities say it's in retaliation for attempted ballistic missile attacks on American forces. Iranian state media is reporting three people have been killed, including a two-year-old child. The two countries have engaged in escalating strikes since the ceasefire began to fall apart. Australia has fallen further behind targets set under the National Housing Accord. June was the first month since February to record an increase in approvals. Master Builders Australia Chief Executive Danita Warne says we're falling further behind the goal of 1.2 million homes by the end of the decade.
9: Overall, we are around 86,000 homes short, so it is going to be increasingly more difficult to achieve that target.
8: The National Australia Bank says demand for new home loans has fallen 15% in 3 months. The bank says tax changes, rising interest rates and concern about the effects of the Middle East conflict are to blame. Telecommunications experts say Optus needs to be given a significant penalty for last year's 000 outage. ACMA is taking the telco to court, alleging it breached legal obligations for emergency call access. RMIT Associate Professor Mark Gregory says the penalty needs to send a message.
10: We're talking about an industry which is a recalcitrant body, that it is, you know, that it has form, that, you know, major outages are the norm. And that the court needs to take strong action.
8: Testing has returned four positive results for the H5 strain of bird flu in Crested Terns from Kangaroo Island, South Australia. There are now 33 confirmed or presumed positive detections in Australia. All have been wild seabirds in coastal locations. There have been no detections in poultry or agriculture. It's hoped a blood test to diagnose Alzheimer's can revolutionise how the disease is treated. The TGA has approved the blood plasma test for clinical trials. Federal Health Minister Mark Butler says it will allow for local data to be collected.
11: That is what we want to see. We want to see more tests on the MBS. We want to see more treatments on the PBS that provide Australians living with dementia and their families with relief.
8: Also making news, the death toll after a powerful earthquake in southwest Japan has risen to 34, and the opposition is calling on the government to stand down NT MP Luke Gosling from his special envoy duties after he was charged with assault. In finance, checking the markets, the Dow Jones is trading up 626 points, the Nasdaq up 657, one Australian dollar buying 70 US cents.
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8: In the AFL, Geelong beat Collingwood 97-72 at the MCG. In the NRL, the Roosters had a record-breaking night in Townsville, beating the Cowboys 82-12. It's the first time since 1935 that more than 80 points have been scored by a team in an NRL game. Roosters' Victor Radley pleased with their efforts.
12: Really proud of the effort. You know, you can have first half like we did and kind of get a bit lazy in the second half, which we weren't outstanding in the second half, but we kind of got back to our footy and then, you know, we ended up with 80 points, which is really pleasing because we could have just got a bit carried away and let them back into the game.
8: At the Commonwealth Games, Aussie sprint star Lachlan Kennedy has qualified for the men's 200 metres final. That is the very latest in news and in sport.
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15: Your 4-day forecast for the Mallee, areas of frost this morning for a cloudy day today with light winds throughout. Tomorrow, areas of frost to start, clearing to a mostly sunny day. Light winds at 16 degrees. Sunday, sunny 17. Monday, to start your week, partly cloudy, a top of 14 degrees. Today, across the Mallee, we're heading for a top of 14 degrees.
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15: Right now, it's 1 degree.
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16: Good morning, Sam College with your local news updates. Next month, the Victorian Fisheries Authority will be hosting recreational fishing forums in Swan Hill and Hopetoun. VFA CEO Travis Dowling says the forums are free and open to anyone that wants to attend.
17: We go to angling clubs and we partner with angling clubs, but you don't need to be a member of that angling club. We invite everyone to come down. It's a pretty simple format. For the first hour, you hear from us about all the things that we're doing to try and make fishing better in Victoria. Then we have a couple of sangers and a cup of tea. And the second hour, we want to hear from you about what you think are things that we could do to continue to make fishing better in Victoria.
16: And residents across the Swan Hill Rural City Council area are being invited to provide feedback as preparations continue for the introduction of the new Food Organics Garden Waste Organics, or FOGO, curbside collection service. Darcy Menny has the details.
18: The weekly service will require households to place food scraps and garden waste into green-lid FOGO bins, with general waste bins transitioning to a 120-litre fortnightly collection. The change is part of a statewide initiative to reduce landfill, lower emissions, and turn organic waste into compost. Mayor Stuart King said feedback would help council provide the information and support residents need before the service becomes mandatory by July 2027. To learn more, see the council's website. Darcy Menny, Ace Radio.
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16: With a preview of round 13 of the Central Murray football, here's Central Murray Live's Noel Watson.
19: As we move into the last month of home and away, the gaps will continue to open, with the top five already two games clear. Now it's up to the rest to decide who wants to be able to say, we played finals. Tomorrow, Kahuna Kangas will welcome Tullibuck Menang and should win. Homeside Balranald will really struggle against Warrnambool. Hay at home, they could prove a test for the travelling Eagles. Moolamine will go in as favourites against Tintinda. Murrumbit at home, unfortunately, no match for Lake Boga. Kundrook Barham, they're going to travel to the Swan Hill Rec with high hopes of a win over the Swans. Ultima and Kerrang, that could be closer than some expect. However, the United side will be way too good for the home side, Wandella.
16: And that's your local news and sports.
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2: 4 degrees in Melbourne, partly cloudy atop today, 13. It's 6 o'clock. Good morning. I'm David Armstrong. Teenage carjackers and thieves will face stiffer penalties under a coalition adult time for adult crime crackdown, if elected in November. Here's Dennis O'Kane.
3: When it comes to teen crime, as far as the opposition is concerned, the gloves are off if it wins office. And that is the promise from Liberal leader Jess Wilson. In the first major election policy since Labor dumped Jacinta Allen, the opposition is adding a string of new offences, including attempted carjacking, violent disorder, and reckless conduct endangering life. Such a move could see the state's worst young thugs thrown behind bars instead of being allowed to roam the streets on bail. And it comes amid calls for major bail and sentencing reform from former Victims of Crime Commissioner Greg Davies. Dennis O'Kane reporting.
2: Victorians will be given another month to save hundreds on their car registration. Premier Ben Carroll's announced an extension of the cost of living program. More than 3.6 million Victorians have already taken advantage of the rebate. NAB says demand for new home loans has fallen by 15% in just 3 months. The major lender says the drop started with growing uncertainty stoked by the war between the US and Iran. One of Melbourne's most exclusive schools is facing a teacher walkout over safety concerns caused by rumbling classrooms. Melbourne High is long overdue for a multi-million dollar refurbishment, the main building with its tower dating back to the 1920s. Police have been forced to taser a man outside Albert Park Primary School. They were called to Victoria Avenue last night to report a man was behaving erratically outside the school. The area was blocked to traffic and trams. That man was arrested and taken to hospital. Locals in a Spanish territory have taken to the streets, pushing back a wave of illegal immigrants which flooded its borders in a matter of hours. Here's Nine's Europe correspondent Josh Bavis.
4: Videos captured by witnesses in the territory of Ceuta show hundreds, if not thousands, of people swimming across the border from Morocco. The Spanish national broadcaster is reporting up to 3,000 migrants, mostly young men, flooded into the Spanish city. Some used flippers, others inflatable rings. Ceuta is a small Spanish enclave on the northern point of Africa, bordering Morocco, and sits about 22 kilometres from mainland Spain across the Strait of Gibraltar. The local president is calling for urgent help from Spanish police and the army. There were similar scenes here 5 years ago when 10,000 people entered the territory in a matter of days. In London, Josh Bavis.
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2: Geelong remains in the top six after a 25-point win over Collingwood at the MCG last night, 97-72. As round 21, the AFL season gets underway. Magpies defender Jeremy Howe, he has been sent to hospital with a fractured arm. Geelong's Ocean Mullen, tasked with tagging Nick Dacos and coach Chris Scott, was happy with his efforts.
5: I mean, statistically, Nick was really good, but best player in the comp, in my opinion. Very, very difficult to take him out of the game completely. I thought he came into it a little bit more. Again, I tend not to count the stats. I didn't think he had as much penetration as he normally does sort of early in the game, and maybe that opened up a little bit as the game went on.
2: Strongest picked up 3 gold, 2 silver and a bronze on the opening day of the track cycling program, the Commonwealth Games. That's the latest news and sport.
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9: Good morning, Sam College with your local news updates. Daisy's Days founder, Katie Wardenberg, is helping regional families access vital medical care. 100% of funds raised through book sales and sponsorships go towards fuel, accommodation and specialist appointment costs for families travelling from outback areas to city hospitals. Katie explains why she started this initiative.
10: So I started this as an initiative to help families in the outback of Australia get to mainstream hospitals, so metropolitan areas. There's a massive need, especially in the outback of New South Wales. It's far and few between in the towns, and there's not many big hospitals. Like Balranna, for example, they only have a multi-purpose centre. So for them to actually go to a hospital, it's an hour and a half drive just to get to Swan Hill. And if they need to, they need to go to Mildura for bigger cases as well.
9: And after another successful Connect with Council session in Murrumbidgee on Wednesday, the Gunawarra Shire Council has announced their next session will be held in Lowbert next month. Luke Francis has the details.
11: Loudoun District residents will have the opportunity to meet with councillors and council staff from 6:30 to 8pm on the 13th of August at the Loudoun Recreation Reserve, with the session coinciding with the Mallee Eagles Thursday night training. Mayor Garner Smith said the program gives residents from across the Shire the chance to discuss local issues, ideas and opportunities directly with councillors and council staff. Luke Francis, Ace Radio.
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9: Tomorrow's round 13 of North Central football will see 5th place Sonata try to stay in touch of the top four as they take on 7th place Bort. 6th place Donald takes on 3rd place Calder United. Bottom of the table Charlton will host 4th place Bircher Botcham. And in a top of the table clash, Sea Lake Nandaily hosts the undefeated Wedderburn. The Tigers only lost this year has come at the hands of the Redbacks in round 6 at Donaldson Park. While in round 16 of the Central Victoria Football League, the Warrenine under-18 girls football side face Eagle Hawk on Sunday. It's also a top-of-the-table clash, with the Tigers currently undefeated on top of the ladder and Eagle Hawk in second place. That's your local news and sport.
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12: Your four-day forecast for the Mallee, partly cloudy today with light winds. Dropping down to zero tonight for the weekend. Tomorrow, early fog and frost, clearing to a sunny day, 16. Sunday morning frost, then sunny and 17. Monday, partly cloudy and 15. Today, across the Mallee, we're expecting a top of 15.
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12: And right now, 1 degree.
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14: And now, ladies and gentlemen, here's Gabby and Dan.
12: Yes, here we are. Last day of the week, last day of the month.
15: That's true.
12: At 6:08, morning to you, Gabby.
15: Hello.
12: Ready and rare to go for a big Friday morning show.
15: Absolutely.
12: Great.
15: I don't know what you wanted from me.
12: Good.
15: You want from me? Right. I'm here.
12: Okay, just a bit of banter.
15: Nah.
12: A bit of bants. Too early for that.
15: Too early.
12: Yeah, fair enough. So we'll learn something new instead. Coming up in just a moment is Get Fact Friday. Now, what I normally do is I quickly cram in my facts really late, but I've been sitting on a fact.
15: Since Monday.
12: I saw a fact on Monday and I was like, that's a great fact. I can't wait to share that in 4 days' time. So I've literally been counting down to Get Fact Friday since Monday.
15: Is this the new you?
12: Nah.
15: Definitely. One. Oh, well, okay, don't worry. I won't have a conversation with you.
12: Go on, then.
15: Well, the new you, today, you were early.
12: Yeah.
15: Which was amazing. And you're already planning ahead. Two things you never do.
12: I don't know why I was early this morning. I just got to the car and went, it's only 4:35.
15: What time do you usually get to the car?
16: 4:40, 4:45 some days.
15: Oh, yeah, right.
16: Yeah, I try to be on the highway by 4:50 is my aim. And if it's later than 4:50, then I'm in a bit of bother.
15: Then you send me apologies.
16: Yes. But no, I was well and truly ahead of that. Anyway, we're here. We're ready to go. Get Fact Friday. The best fact you'll hear this week is coming up in just 6 minutes' time.
15: What if it's bad? What if it's underwhelming?
16: It might be. First up, though, Lady Gaga, Doechii. This is Runway. 6:10. Ford and Crew, Gabby and Dan.

0: some cold hard facts. Let's learn something new heading into actually what's going to be an okay weekend of weather, actually.
1: Great. Yeah. Currently, my husband and I are watching The Sopranos.
0: Oh, you've gone back to The Sopranos?
1: But neither of us have ever watched it.
0: Sad James Gandolfini died so young in real life.
1: Yeah.
0: I think he was only 51-ish, I think, when he passed away.
1: Anyway, so we are watching The Sopranos. Yes. I know, no spoilers. We're watching it very late, 20 years later.
0: It fades to black at the end.
1: Anyway, in October 2012, an Icelandic television station accidentally aired an episode of The Teletubbies with captions from The Sopranos. So you had Lala saying to Poe, and they've got smiles on their faces.
0: Of course.
1: I know you were high at my mother-in-law's funeral. Okay. And did you kill the dog? Why would you do that?
0: How did this happen?
1: They just back then put the Teletubbies on but had the wrong captions imported into the system.
0: Human error.
1: Human error. But I'd binge that. It could be pretty funny.
0: The fastest known spider in the world is the Australian brown huntsman, which can run at 3.59 metres per second.
1: What?
0: 3.59 metres per second, the Australian brown huntsman, that's the speed it can get to.
1: That's quick.
0: Now, if you are wondering, that means that spider could run the 100-metre dash in 27.8 seconds, not enough to medal at the Commonwealth Games.
1: Not enough. No. I could probably outrun it for a bit. So the Royal Navy.
0: Yes.
1: Their signal code books were bound with lead panels inside their covers.
0: Right.
1: Because if a ship was like risked of being captured or something, they would throw the book overboard and then it would sink so that no one would know what their secret codes were.
0: Oh, that's clever.
1: Very clever.
0: Straight to the bottom. The world's oldest restaurant is Restaurante Botín in Madrid, and they've used the same oven since they opened in 1725.
1: Really?
0: So that is 301 years ago.
1: There's some like sourdough mothers, so you've got to keep feeding that sourdough starter. Some of those are hundreds of years old. It's fascinating.
0: Yeah, incredible.
1: And it adds more flavour. Oh, I've got one that's about male anatomy. Or do you want medieval football?
0: Oh, both.
1: No, I'll just give you one. But is it too inappropriate?
0: Male anatomy, because mine's about football.
1: We're going to do male anatomy.
0: Right.
1: 3, 2, 1. So despite the widespread belief that different races have various penis sizes, actual scientific study where they do measure the size of different penises from different races found your race doesn't matter.
0: You're kidding.
1: But what I love about that is somebody said, I need a grant.
0: And so I said,
1: yeah, I'll pay for that.
0: Yeah. I've often heard the theory that, you know how they give average lengths and sizes of willies? I always hear someone say, knock a couple off that. Not inches, but a little bit off that. Because people with small ones are less inclined to put their hand up for a study than people with big ones.
1: Oh, ooh. You know what I mean? Interesting.
0: A bit of self-consciousness there. For example, don't read too much into this, but I'd probably decline the invitation.
1: I'll read into
0: that. The grant would have to be pretty damn tempting for me to get the measuring tape out. All right, last one from me, and I've been sitting on this one since Monday.
1: Oh, this is the one.
0: Across the 104 games of the 2026 FIFA World Cup, American TV channel Telemundo, it's a Spanish language channel, which covered it. They spent a total of 90 minutes announcing the word goal throughout the World Cup. So you could make an entire 90-minute game of the Spanish commentators just saying... In one instance on the Spanish-speaking channel Telemundo, the goal that Curaçao scored against Germany took 52 seconds to complete, including 2.5 seconds for inhaling halfway through.
1: Wow.
0: So there you go, a total of 90 minutes spent yelling goal across the entire...
1: It's a feature film.
0: ...FIFA World Cup. They bloody love it, and well done to Spain, who, of course, claimed it. That was... Get Fact Friday, Friday. Gotta get your facts on Friday. Gotta be knowledgeable for the weekend. Brown spider, huntsman, 3.59 seconds and... 3.59 metres a second.
1: I'm actually really annoyed at you. I played it off, but I'm pretty annoyed. Because I'm only on, like, season 2 of Sopranos. You're like, oh, and at the end, they just fade to black. Oh, thanks.
0: I've never watched a second of The Sopranos in my life.
1: I don't know that. That was a spoiler.
0: I did not know it fades to black. We're living under a rock.
1: That.
0: Everyone was talking about it when it happened.
1: I can't remember it.
0: Oh.
1: So you just spoiled it for me, but that's all right. I've only got about 30 more episodes to go. So thanks.
0: I just assumed that everybody knew.
1: No, it's like not everybody knows everything.
0: It's like
1: everything.
0: The ending of The Sixth Sense. Everyone knows what happens.
1: Not everyone.
0: Bruce Willis was dead the whole time.
1: Anyway, so that annoyed me. And now I've still got to do a show with you.
0: Apparently 2 hours and 38 minutes.
1: I could walk out.
0: Well, spoiler, she's going to stick it out. Morning Crew with Gabby and Dan.
1: Try me.
0: Fade to black and go.
1: Oh, sorry, I took my headphones off. Are we still going?
0: No, I was fading to black.

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0: And I guess this is a bit of a warning for early rising parents like myself that Book Week is only 3 weeks away.
1: Oh, is it?
0: Yeah, it's coming up pretty quick. So Book Week is the week that has really caught on, I reckon, since I've left school anyway. It might have been a thing when I was there, but it wasn't that exciting. But now the whole dress-ups and parades and all sorts of things that go with Book Week, they're huge. And it's coming up in less than a month now.
1: I only recall dressing up and having a parade once.
0: Right.
1: And I think I was in year five or year six.
0: You're a few years behind me. Yeah. I don't recall anything.
1: I only remember that, and I was Jasmine.
0: Yeah, good.
1: Yeah,
0: good.
1: Yeah.
0: Well, it's only a primary school thing. The high school kids don't dress up, but the primary school kids do. So my wife sort of started asking the kids what they were thinking of in case she needs to go out and buy something.
1: Oh,
0: because when it comes to Book Week, you can tell which parents have more time on their hands than others or not. Anyway, so my daughter, seven, she would like to go to Book Week as Jessie from Toy Story.
1: Great, cool. Not a book?
0: It is a book.
1: It is a book.
0: Well, I mean, I haven't seen Toy Story 5, but I've actually read the book of Toy Story 5.
1: Oh.
0: Because my daughter bought it and she got it. So she's got the Toy Story book. She wants a Jessie costume. Jessie's the main character in Toy Story 5.
1: Yes.
0: Perfect. My 10-year-old Lincoln, who's a little bit out there, he said he would like to go as a character from one of his books that he likes to read, Napoleon Bonaparte.
1: Yeah. He wants to go as
0: 18th century Emperor of France, Napoleon Bonaparte.
1: Right. I just watched a kind of documentary movie about him.
0: Did you?
1: Yeah.
0: Right. I don't know a hell of a lot
1: about him. Womanizer, liked a bit of a drink.
0: Yes.
1: And he killed a lot of people.
0: Got a big fan of my 10-year-old son.
1: Right.
0: Now, I looked over at my wife and I could see her head ticking over. I could see her brain ticking.
1: Oh, she knew who Napoleon was.
0: And I said, do you know who Napoleon Bonaparte was? And she went, is it the guy from the movie?
1: What movie?
0: This movie.
2: But who would? I don't even have any good skills.
3: What do you mean?
2: You know, like nunchuck skills, bow hunting skills, computer hacking skills.
0: So luckily it didn't get too far down the line because my 10-year-old was probably going to rock up in a curly red wig and a shirt that said Vote for Pedro.
1: I used to know that, the dance.
0: Yeah, the
1: Napoleon
0: dance.
1: Dynamite.
0: Yeah, the canned heat. Yeah. What a great dance.
1: That was a great dance. So she got her Napoleon Dynamite and her Napoleon Bonaparte around the wrong way.
0: Yeah, she wasn't familiar.
1: That's great.
0: Well, actually, I don't know how we're going to get it. We found a Napoleon costume, Bonaparte costume. $49 a big W. Why are they stocking that?
1: No way!
0: Why are they stocking that?
1: That's fantastic. Well, is it for adults? Or for kids.
0: I'll look more into that, but you can get one.
1: Because I can't imagine they have many costumes that fit 10-year-old boys.
0: Apparently
1: but
0: they
1: that's
0: do.
1: Great.
0: There you go.
1: It took me just right.
0: So
1: Lincoln, bless your wife.
0: Lincoln nearly went to Book Week's Napoleon Dynamite, which would have required a lot of explanation to both him and everyone as well.
1: Anyway. Tina, eat your food.
0: This is Carly Winogue on The Morning Crew.

0: and this is The Morning Free with Gabby and Dan. 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
12: Good morning, Sam College with your local news updates. Swan Hill Rural City Council is preparing to roll out a new weekly food organics and garden organics collection service, otherwise known as FOGO, and is inviting residents to share their feedback. Darcy Many has more.
13: The weekly service will allow households to dispose of food scraps and garden waste through green lid bins, with general waste bins moving to a 120-litre fortnightly collection. Council says the change will help reduce landfill, lower emissions and create compost to support agriculture and improve soils. The FOGO service will become mandatory for all households before July 1st, 2027, and Council Infrastructure Director Leah Johnston said community feedback would help identify what information and support residents need before the service begins. Darcy Many, Ace Radio.
12: And a coalition of groups wants to see the mandatory reporting of all animal road strikes, including domestic, native and feral animals, especially deer. Wildlife Victoria, the RSPCA and an Invasive Species Council want all political parties to legislate

0: for change. Lisa Palmer from Wildlife Victoria says the infrastructure is in place.
1: For nearly four decades, Wildlife Victoria has operated a central wildlife emergency response service. So we do have the infrastructure in the state already and happy to work with and collaborate with government on the solution.
2: Swan Hill Windscreens, your O'Brien Glass authorised dealer, recalibrating all latest model vehicle windscreens fitted with camera car technology. 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
0: Here's Central Murray Live's Noel Watson with a look at tomorrow's round 13 of Central Murray football.
3: As we move into the last month of home and away, the gaps will continue to open with the top five already two games clear. Now it's up to the rest to decide who wants to be able to say we played finals. Tomorrow, Kahuna Kangas will welcome Tulebuck Menang and should win. Homeside Balranald will really struggle against Warrineen. Hay at home, they could prove a test for the travelling Eagles. Moolamine will go in as favourites against Tintinda. Murrabit at home, unfortunately, no match for Lake Boga. Kundrook Barham, they're going to travel to the Swan Hill Rec with high hopes of a win over the Swans. Ultima and Kerrang, that could be closer than some expect. However, the United side will be way too good for the home side, Wandella.
0: And that's your local news and sports.
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4: Your four-day forecast for the Mallee, partly cloudy today with light winds. Dropping down to zero tonight for the weekend. Tomorrow, early fog and frost, clearing to a sunny day, 16. Sunday morning frost, then sunny and 17. Monday, partly cloudy and 15. Today, across the Mallee, we're expecting a top of 15.
2: Holtz Mitsubishi's 2025 models have to go. 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
4: And right now, 1 degree.
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0: Disco Lions and Tinashe, No Broke Boys, 6:45. 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
0: Well, now that the swimming program at the Commonwealth Games is drawn to a close, the gold medals aren't coming in as thick and fast as they once were for Australia,
3: you
0: it's fair
3: keep
0: to say.
3: Up.
0: No, I couldn't. We ended up winning 37 golds in the pool.
3: Wow.
0: 37 golds. So we're now up to 50 gold medals. This time yesterday, I think we were 47. Now we're 50, 108 medals in total. Keep in mind, coming in at second and third, England and Canada, they're on 15 gold medals. We're on 50. And just a matter of minutes ago, we had the final of the women's 5,000 metres, and it was an Aussie 1-2 with
3: yes.
0: Rose Davies ahead of Jessica Hull. So well done. They ran at a time of 14.44.
3: No, it's like sprinting.
0: 14 minutes and 44 seconds.
3: That's
0: yeah.
3: sprinting, essentially.
0: A 5K.
3: Yeah, you're doing less than 3-minute Ks.
0: I wonder how long it would take me to run 5,000 metres. A genuine question.
3: I don't know. Do
0: I'd
3: you
0: have
3: walk
0: to stretch
3: 5,000 metres?
0: I've walked it before. I reckon I used to walk it within maybe 50 minutes, 50
3: yeah,
0: to 55
3: right.
0: minutes. But running it, I don't know. Could I get it done in half an hour? Probably not.
3: I did 400 metres around the track and you went, oh, that's too far. I'm not going to do that with you.
0: Yeah, I did.
3: So
0: yeah,
3: in
0: yeah,
3: which
0: yeah.
3: case, you can't run 5,000.
0: I don't think, I wouldn't be able to run at full pace for 400 metres. I might be able to jog a lap at the Oval, but that, just one.
3: Give it a go.
0: Nah. Anyway, our man Lachlan Kennedy also ran his PB in the 200-metre semi-final. However, it won't count because he had a good tailwind. So it won't count towards his official record. It's in the final, but he won't get the record because,
3: it was gusty.
0: There you go. A bit gusty, a bit blowy out there in Glasgow. The Commonwealth Games wrap up this weekend. Round 21 of the AFL got underway last night. It was a 25-point win to the Cats over the Pies. A lot of interest in the opening of the game. You know, the running out, running straight into position.
3: NRL style.
0: The way Collingwood started, I don't think it's going to catch on. And you know what? The more I think about it, why let it catch on? We have our own quirky little traditions in this part of the world. Let's do that. We have them running onto the ground about 10 to 15 minutes before the game, through a banner, through a song recorded by some random people in 1974. Just let's keep that going.
3: It's
0: the toss of the coin 2 minutes before. So they did the toss in the rooms before the game. And then Tom Stewart from Geelong won it. And they said, all right, mate, which way do you want to go? And he says, which way's the punt road end? And they went, that way. He went, okay, I'll go that way. Like, he lost his bearings in the inner bowels of the MCG. So which
3: let
0: way
3: me pull out my compass.
0: Yeah. Anyway, so I'm not sure it'll happen again, but it's interesting to see. Geelong got off to a flyer. Collingwood came back a bit, but the Cats end up holding steady. 25 points tonight. Good game. Freo and the Western Bulldogs. The Dockers should get it done over there in the West. Now, last night in the NRL, there was an unbelievable scoreline. Say, the rugby league, the Sydney Roosters beat the North Queensland Cowboys 82 points to 12. That is the third highest NRL score ever by a team.
3: Really?
0: Third highest, and the highest since 1935. They ran in 14 tries to 2, 82 points to 12 winners. That means if the Sydney Roosters would have played Collingwood last night, the Roosters would have won by 10 points.
3: That's a ridiculous stat.
0: They didn't. The Melbourne Storm, they're in action tonight. They take on the Canterbury Bankstown Bulldogs at Amy Park. I think the Storm, mathematically, they can still make the finals. I don't think they'll win tonight, though. They've just got too many injuries now. It's just, this season has just been a write-off from go to woe for the Storm. That's all
3: been
0: right.
3: Been a tough year for you in NRL and AFL. Usually one team performs.
0: Well, for the first
3: sometimes
0: time.
3: Sometimes both.
0: The first time ever. My kids are going to make the final. The Robinson kids, we've never won a final in footy. So maybe this year it might change. So I'll be a different looking September. But you're right, not having the Storm in the finals is going to be a bit unusual. Anyway, good luck if you're taking the field or court this weekend at 6:49. This is The Morning Crew with Gabby and Dan.
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0: Warren's Fever Dream at 4 to 7. This is The Morning Crew with Gabby and Dan.
1: Not exactly a Friday fun one, okay. But interesting.
0: Yep.
1: So a new blood test can detect Alzheimer's in under 20 minutes and around 20 years in advance.
0: Oh.
1: The question is, would you do it?
0: I don't like other doctors for regular things. Anyway, we'll talk about it after 7. 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
12: 4 degrees in Melbourne, partly cloudy atop today, 13 at 7 o'clock. Good morning, I'm David Armstrong. Police have arrested three people as they tried to flee after crashing a stolen car on the Monash Freeway. Dennis O'Kane reports.
13: The Commodore the trio were in crashed into the rear of another car shortly after 8 o'clock last night on the Monash at Glen Waverley before ending up wrecked against a safety barrier. The police quickly swooped, apprehending the occupants as they attempted to run from the scene. The 20-year-old driver remains in hospital this morning under police guard. A 19-year-old woman and a 17-year-old girl have been released pending further inquiries. A 22-year-old woman who was driving the other car, a Lexus, was treated for shock. Dennis O'Kane reporting.
12: Teenage car thieves and carjackers would face longer sentences under a coalition plan to dramatically expand its adult time for adult crime crackdown. Opposition leader Jess Wilson's pledging to add a string of new offences, including theft of a motor vehicle, attempted carjacking, violent disorder, and reckless conduct endangering life. It is a move the coalition will capitalise on Labor's perceived go-soft approach on youth crime. Details have emerged of a secret backroom deal during this week's rowdy Labor caucus meeting, which saw Ben Carroll voted Premier. His surprise rival during the spill, Sonia Kilkenny, received a written agreement that she could retain two of her ministerial portfolios in any cabinet reshuffle. In return, she dropped her bid for the leadership. Ms. Kilkenny is the Attorney General, as well as Minister for Planning and for Finance. Federal government's facing backlash from the state over its plan to abolish higher private health insurance rebates for over 65s. Labor says the policy will save about $3 billion and help fund a number of aged care services. Three state governments warn it could overwhelm emergency rooms by pushing seniors out of private health. The world game, soccer, is splitting as FIFA tries to sell off the World Cup. Nine's Lily Greer has more.
14: Some of the biggest and most powerful football teams in Europe are saying no, they are blasting this plan, and they've now voted unanimously to boycott future FIFA tournaments if this plan goes ahead. It is being spearheaded by FIFA boss Gianni Infantino. What this plan looks like is FIFA remaining the non-for-profit governing body of football, but it would have this offshoot company worth around $20 billion that would oversee its tournaments. But the Union of European Football Associations says no, this absolutely cannot happen. They have released a statement today saying the World Cup cannot be treated as an investment product. It is one of football's greatest sporting legacies. The World Cup is not for sale.
12: Finance Wall Street is up 613 points. The dollar 70.29 US.
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12: A 25-point win for Geelong at the MCG last night over Collingwood. Geelong put on a blistering performance, beating the Pies 97-72. The Cats burst out of the blocks with 5-1 in the opening term, laying the groundwork for a 25-point win. Cats coach Chris got delighted with just the second game for 20-year-old Jay Polkinghorne.
15: It is our way a little bit, but he did have to bide his time in the VFL a bit. So when he came in, he was, in our opinion, ready to perform. There was no sense that he might just need to work his way into AFL footy. We were sure that he could perform. And again, he's playing a really important structural role.
12: In Glasgow, Australia's gold medal tallies reach 50. Our cyclists bagging 3 gold medals overnight. That's the latest news and sport.
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16: 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Following another successful Connect with Council session in Murrabis on Wednesday, Gunawarra Council has announced its next community meeting will be held in Lowbert next month. Luke Francis has more.
17: Loudoun District residents will have the opportunity to meet with councillors and council staff from 6.30 to 8pm on the 13th of August at the Loudoun Recreation Reserve, with the session coinciding with the Mallee Eagles Thursday night training. Mayor Garner Smith said the program gives residents from across the Shire the chance to discuss local issues, ideas and opportunities directly with councillors and council staff. Luke Francis, Ace Radio.
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16: Round 13 of North Central Football will be played tomorrow and sees Donald take on third place Calder United. Charlton hosts fourth place Birchip Watcham. St Arnett will try to stay in touch at the top four as they take on Bort. And in a top of the table clash, Sea Lake Nandaily hosts the undefeated Wedderburn. The Tigers' only loss this year has come at the hands of the Redbacks in round 6 at Donaldson Park. While the Central Victoria Football League enters round 16 on Sunday and sees the top of the table Wurrunneen under-18 girls football side face second place Eaglehawk from 11 a.m. The two sides previously met in round 6 where the Tigers enjoyed an 84-point win. That's your local news and sport.
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0: Your 4-day forecast for the Valley, partly cloudy today with light winds. Dropping down to zero tonight for the weekend. Tomorrow, early fog and frost, clearing to a sunny day, 16. Sunday morning frost, then sunny and 17. Monday, partly cloudy and 15. Today, across the Mallee, we're expecting a top of 15.
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0: Happy Friday. It is 7:08. This is the Morning Crew with Gabby and Dan. I guess it's 7 o'clock in the morning somewhere, Gabby, because you've just cracked your first can of the day. Well done.
1: I occasionally indulge in Fizzy Friday.
0: Fizzy
1: and today
0: Friday.
1: Is one of the Fizzy Fridays.
0: Yes.
1: I haven't napped all week.
0: Right.
1: So today's the day.
0: Fizzy Friday.
1: Yes.
0: I'll have to re-record that.
1: You're welcome.
0: Have an energy and catch up about for the weekend. It kind of works. Yeah. Anyway. Well, Gabby's cracked one. We encourage you to join in as well. You've heard of Pants Off Friday. Well, we do Fizzy Friday here on the Morning Crew with
1: you.
0: Gabby
1: had yours
0: Jen.
1: At?
0: Five.
1: It may have already worn off.
0: I think I'm immune to them anyway. I don't even know why I have them. I think I've just had so many over the course of my life that energy drinks have
1: it's
0: no
1: It's pretty
0: effect.
1: Rare that I have a fizzy.
0: Yeah, right.
1: Yeah.
0: So you still get the effects of it.
1: I do.
0: For me, just
1: kind
0: part of my...
1: kind of burns my throat sometimes when I
0: really?
1: Swallow.
0: Golly.
1: I feel like Grandpa from The Simpsons.
0: Yeah.
1: He goes, it burns, it burns.
0: Okay, all right. Coming up in just a moment, speaking of Grandpa from The Simpsons.
1: Yeah.
0: Does he have Alzheimer's? Occasionally.
1: Mm.
0: Do you have Alzheimer's? Well, we might be able to find out soon.
1: Yeah, like decades before you would have otherwise
0: known. I don't like it, I don't think. Anyway, we'll get to it after Teddy Swims here on The Morning Crew with Gabby and Dan.

0: Friday is back this morning from 9 at 16 past 7. This is the Morning Crew with Gabby and Dan.
1: I find this a very interesting topic, not to debate, but just see where you and I both stand on it. It's not exactly a Friday fun one, but it is something that's going to be available in the next 6 to 9 months.
0: A Friday intriguing one.
1: A Friday intriguing one.
0: Yes.
1: So a new blood test can detect Alzheimer's in under 20 minutes and around 20 years in advance.
0: Yeah, right.
1: So dementia, it is currently the leading cause of death in Australia, followed by heart disease. And due to Australia's growing, ageing population, cases are set to double by 2058.
0: Wow.
1: So would knowing that you have, the precursors for Alzheimer's, 20 to 30 years in advance, would that be something that you would want to know? Or would that just be terrifying? It's very interesting. So to tell us a bit more before you make your decision, is a neurologist. Her name is Associate Professor Emma Deveny.
0: Okay, let's listen to Emma talk about it.
2: We know that the abnormal proteins that are deposited in the brain in Alzheimer's disease, they start to build up in your brain 20 to 30 years before people develop symptoms. So that's in your late 20s, your 30s, and so that's the time that you need to start thinking about brain health.
1: So you and I are right in the hitting zone of this. So this blood test is set to replace current screening methods, which are more invasive. So they're scans, they're invasive spinal fluid testing. This would just be a blood test available in the next kind of 6 to 12 months. Ultimately, I think they want it available via Medicare, and it would be something similar to like getting your cholesterol checked. Like something as simple as that.
0: I don't know. I don't know if I'm on board with this.
1: Why so?
0: The future is a mystery, Gabby, and I like to leave it that way. I like to act surprised when it happens.
1: So sand.
0: Yeah, correct. I don't think I'd like to know. It's like that question that had been posed before. If you could know the exact date you're going to pass away, would you try and find out or would you just live?
1: Give me a ballpark. I don't think I need
0: to. You want a ballpark?
1: Oh, yeah, I'd love a ballpark.
0: I don't want a ballpark. I don't want a ballpark.
1: Because ballpark would make me change things.
0: Yeah, okay.
1: So if I knew ballpark was like in the next 10 years, don't worry about superannuation.
0: Yeah, true.
1: I'm going to Switzerland.
0: Yeah, I'd prefer not to know.
1: Which is so your MO.
0: Yeah.
1: And also mine as well, which is like, I guess, the more controlling nature.
0: Yeah,
1: me controlling never. But to the Alzheimer's thing, there's a part of me that would want to know because then, even though my understanding is there's no cures, you could do things that might prevent it or soften it, medical, therapeutic things, exercise, diet, medications, whatever.
0: Yeah.
1: So that's the controlling nature of me. Like if I can influence it, why wouldn't I try?
0: I'm just like, I'll figure it out when we get there. 1-300-799-31. Would you like to know if you're going to get Alzheimer's in the next 20 to 30 years?
1: I did see a fascinating comment online. I was like, oh, yeah, you're right.
0: Okay, let's
1: so hear they it. Said, get the test, find out, then any insurance you'll get knocked back because you've got a pre-existing condition. I went, oh,
0: that's a good point.
1: I
0: hadn't even thought about that, but that's not a bad way of thinking about it. But
1: Isn't that interesting?
0: I mean, I did a genetic test not too long ago, earlier this year. You knew about this. I had to get some saliva samples and all that sort of stuff and mail them across the world to get genetic testing done.
1: To Geneva, I think.
0: I can't remember where it was. It was a fair way away. And in the end, it came back as that I don't have any predispositions to things like heart disease or diabetes or brain health issues. So anything that does happen to me in the future will purely be lifestyle based. Nothing genetic.
1: Yeah, great. You're taking full control of that right at this moment.
0: Happy Fizzy Friday, boys and girls.
1: Anyway, it's a fascinating discussion to have.
0: If you could, would you get this done? 1-300-799-31. Maybe you've got a family history of it.
1: And I do.
0: I don't.
1: My nana had it. Okay. And I think initially it was quite scary because she didn't understand what was happening.
0: Yeah.
1: Whereas maybe if she had this test, she'd be like,
0: I already knew about
1: this. Everything makes more sense.
0: Would you want to know? Is it better to know or is it better to have your head in the sand?
1: Alzheimer's blood test, under 20 minutes, 20 years in advance. I'm for it.
0: I'm against it. No, you don't have to get it. It's just, I'm not going to get it. I don't have to, but I'm intrigued to see what Gabby gets back. 20 past 7,
1: Daniel.
0: Morning Crew with Gabby and Dan.
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4: 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I sauna every single day. 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
0: Oh.
4: And I went, what are they? 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I'm like, I had no idea that saunas affect male fertility. For the last 3 years I've been in that sauna. Is it affecting my swimmers?
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0: Damn!
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0: 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Happy Friday.
1: Fascinating story that's doing the rounds late yesterday and today is about a new Alzheimer's test. Mm. So this new blood test can detect Alzheimer's in under 20 minutes
0: and
1: around 20 years in advance.
0: I do like the under 20 minutes part. That's something that does excite me. But the 20 years in the future part, it just scares me. I don't want to be scared. I just want to be living my life in the moment, not worrying about what might be to come.
1: It's no surprises that you and I are very different in our stance on this. You're happy to be head in the sand for the next 20 to 30 years.
0: Yes.
1: Whereas I would like to know so that maybe I could do some things to prevent it, delay it, slow it down, soften the blow, and it would probably change some of my decisions.
0: Ignorance is bliss.
1: Ignorance is bliss.
0: I mean, I know a lot of things, but I don't know that.
1: It's really interesting that I didn't realise that Alzheimer's, it creates some abnormal proteins in your brain.
0: Yeah.
1: And they're kind of sitting there dormant-ish for 20 to 30 years before you kind of show symptoms, which is about our age now. They said in your late 20s, your 30s, it can be silently developing. So theoretically, we could know now.
0: If I know I'm getting it, the next time I forget something, I'll be like, oh, my God. Is this it? You know what I mean? I'll be the whole time, oh, my God, my behaviour's a bit irrational. Is this it?
1: Well, yeah, so Alzheimer's can create, obviously, memory, but reasoning and behaviour as well. And in my family, we do have it. Like, my grandmother did have it. And Chris Hemsworth, he did similar tests as well. And he found out he has a high genetic risk for Alzheimer's disease, and he did change some things that he did.
0: He took
1: some time off work.
0: Yeah.
1: Must be nice. But then I think also trying to do some preventative medicinal and therapeutic things.
0: Yes. Messages coming through. Interesting one. Clinton does not have any interest in finding out if he has Alzheimer's or if he's got a predisposition.
1: I don't think my husband wouldn't know either.
0: Hayley doesn't want to know either. Might be scared, but would like the family to know.
1: I think you would initially be scared and it would be jarring.
0: Yeah.
1: Then maybe you might forget for a while. And then as the timeline ticks on, you might get that fear again. I don't know.
0: Question without notice. This is a bit off topic. Apologise. Physicals. So this could be a part, this blood test could be a part of your yearly physical at the doctor.
1: Like getting your cholesterol checked.
0: I've never had my cholesterol checked.
1: You probably should.
0: Probably should. Well, I know what the answer's going to be and it's not going to be good.
1: But then you could do some preventative things.
0: Yeah, but I won't. I can do some preventative things now.
1: Right.
0: Do people get physicals? Do people go to the doctors on a yearly basis and get physicals? In movies and TV shows in America, they seem to go get a yearly physical, but I don't.
1: I get my bloods done a couple times a year because of thyroid,
0: which
1: I find fascinating.
0: Yep.
1: And my cholesterol is high. But I've never had a physical.
0: I've heard of people getting a physical for work.
1: Yeah, my
0: husband used to. If they have like a labour-intensive job.
1: Yep.
0: But we don't. So we don't have
1: physicals. I think you had to run on treadmills.
0: Really?
1: Do asthma tests.
0: Wow.
1: Blood pressure and all that type of stuff.
0: Yeah. I don't know. My head is firmly in the sand and that's where it shall stay. Norm MacDonald. The late, great Norm MacDonald, and he is late, so take that with a grain of salt. He did say, the thing with physicals is when you leave, they say, we didn't find anything, but keep coming back. We'll find something eventually.
1: Oh, gosh.
0: He's now passed away. This is the weekend to can't feel
1: my
0: face.
1: What a morbid topic. Blood tests, though, coming in the next 6 to 12 months.
0: Happy Friday. Here's the weekend.

0: weekend at 7:34. This is the Morning Crew with Gabby and Dan, streaming live on Listener as well. Local news next, and then Gabby with all the trending news we need to know today. What's going on?
1: Well, BTS are saying thanks, but no thanks to the Grammys.
0: Oh.
1: And a huge $66 million bill that could be shared among Prince Harry, Elton John, Hugh Grant.
0: Okay, all the details coming up in just a moment, but I too would also like to announce I'm boycotting next year's Grammys too. trending not far away. Morning Crew with Gabby and Dan.
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7: Good morning, Sam College with your local news updates. The Victorian Fisheries Authority will be hosting a recreational fishing forum in Swan Hill on the 18th of August and another in Hopeton on the 24th of August. VFA CEO Travis Dowling explains what the forums include.
8: Each forum will include updates on fishing and boating projects through the government's $96 million Go Fishing Plan. They're going to be held on weeknights through July and September because we know everyone wants to go fishing on the weekend. So I know some, it might be a bit of a drive for some of them, but try and get to them. You'll really enjoy them. And they're all free, no registrations required. 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
7: With a look at tomorrow's round 13 of Central Murray football, here's Central Murray Live's Noel Watson.
10: As we move into the last month of home and away, the gaps will continue to open, with the top five already two games clear. Now it's up to the rest to decide who wants to be able to say, we played finals. Tomorrow, Kahuna Kangas will welcome Tullibuck Menang and should win. Homeside Balranald will really struggle against Warrineen. Hay at home, they could prove a test for the travelling Eagles. Moolamine will go in as favourites against Tintinda. Murrabit at home, unfortunately, no match for Lake Boga. Kundrook Barham, they're going to travel to the Swan Hill Rec with high hopes of a win over the Swans. Ultima and Kerrang, that could be closer than some expect. However, the United side will be way too good for the home side, Wandella.
7: And that's your local news and sport.
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11: Your four-day forecast for the Mallee, partly cloudy today with light winds. Dropping down to zero tonight for the weekend. Tomorrow, early fog and frost, clearing to a sunny day, 16. Sunday morning frost, then sunny and 17. Monday, partly cloudy and 15. Today, across the Mallee, we're expecting a top of 15.
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2: Here's a good way to kickstart your weekend. Win $1,000 with us. Gabby and Dan's Bad Minute is back in about 12 minutes right now. Gabby's got all the trending news we need to know today.
3: Well, BTS is saying thanks but no thanks to the Grammys. So the K-pop supergroup have announced they won't submit any music in contention for the 2027 Grammy Awards. This is despite having what could have been a serious shot at some major nominations.
2: Okay, so we've got BTS, of course. If they're going to submit anything for the Grammys, they should have said, nah, nah, nah, nah, nah, nah, nah.
3: Hey. So all seven members posted the same statement, saying they don't want their music to be separated by region or language. So the decision comes after the Grammys introduced a new Best Asian Pop Music Performance category.
2: Best Asian?
3: Yeah, so to follow, like, K-pop and J-pop and all that. And BTS, they say they hope music can simply be heard and loved regardless of where it comes from or what language it is in.
2: I kind of agree with them there. I mean, if you're going to have a Best Asian category, then will you have a Best African category, Best Australian category, Best Antarctica category?
3: Well, the interesting thing is, like, their song Swim is in English, so it wouldn't qualify for the new category.
2: Silly.
3: So it's all a mess. BTS, though, they were the first K-pop act ever nominated for a Grammy back in 2021. They're yet to win.
2: Right.
3: Also on the night of next year's Grammys, well, the Grammys are, I think, around the 6th or 7th of February, and at that time, BTS will be in or around Australia.
2: Yes.
3: Because their first leg of their tour is Melbourne on the 12th. So they might be doing rehearsals
2: We've got other stuff on.
3: Yeah, they've got other stuff on. What's kind of fun and just how much power and sway they have is Jungkook once got more views than the Grammys. And all he did, he went on a live stream and he fell asleep.
2: Yeah, that'll do.
3: Like,
2: that'll do.
3: What? Move the needle.
2: Yeah, fair enough.
3: Hey, Prince Harry, Sir Elton John, Liz Hurley, Hugh Grant and other celebrities are facing an eye-watering bill. So they're being pursued for $66 million in legal costs after their failed privacy claim against the Daily Mail UK.
2: Yeah,
3: so the group of celebrities are being asked to foot the Associated Newspapers legal bill. It's whopping. So they all lost their claims. This is them saying they were victims of unlawful information gathering. So think phone tapping, hacking, bugging as well. And they've got 14 days to cough up the bill.
2: Yeah, good luck with that, guys. They've got a bit of money between them. And what about this Katy Perry? So Katy Perry, who I've said before, her fall from grace needs to be studied. She went from being one of, if not the biggest female pop star on the planet 10, 12 years ago.
3: Nose and
2: really on the nose.
3: Yeah.
2: And unfortunately for her, she was trapped inside a giant inflatable water bottle the other day.
3: Yeah.
2: So she put herself in the water bottle, in this inflatable water bottle.
3: Yes.
2: She was performing at the Isle of MTV Malta Festival. Now, she dived in the crowd surfing in this inflatable.
3: In the water, in the
2: bottle. She was assuming the crowd had passed her around, the mosh pit had passed her around, and then eventually push her back to the stage. Not the case. I'm not sure if it was an indication of how her performance was going, but the crowd just kept pushing her further and further away from the stage. She was right at the back of the room and she had to almost plead with the audience. Have a listen.
3: Can
2: you push me back to the stage?
3: That would be terrifying.
2: Yeah, I think she got back there in the end, but quite hilarious along the way.
3: And just very quickly, The Block starts their 22nd season on Sunday. Looking at the comments online, a lot of people are saying that it's had its day. They would prefer to rearrange their fridge magnets or watch grass grow. But it will be interesting because some of the houses from last season still haven't sold. It's a tough climate to make a profit. I mean, materials are expensive. People are hesitant to buy with the cost of living and mortgage rates, cash rates. And then also the changes to investors and capital gains tax exemptions. And Adrian Patelli vowing to never buy another one.
2: That hurt the show.
3: So I just don't know if you'd want to be a contestant.
2: Speaking of Australian TV shows coming back next week, this made me laugh. Home and Away are back because they've had a week off due to the Commonwealth Games.
3: Yeah.
2: But they left on a cliffhanger, as they do. But it was literally a cliffhanger.
3: Someone's hanging off a cliff.
2: Someone fell off a cliff.
3: Sorry, I shouldn't laugh.
2: No, but it's like all the cliffhanging finales they do. And they just went, what if we actually include a cliffhanger in the cliffhanger?
3: Great idea.
2: This genius writing. Anyway, we'll find out if old mate survived his cliff fall when Home and Away returns to our TV screens 7 o'clock Monday.
3: No, it'll take months to find out.
2: Oh, yeah. What a cliffhanger. More trending news online, themorningcrew.com.au at 7:49. 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

0: Ask Ahmed K at 7:56 here on The Morning Crew with Gabby and Dan. It's time to play Mad Minute. 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
1: Imagine how your weekend would change.
0: Wow.
1: 10 questions, 60 seconds. Get or tinker out that $1,000 is all yours. It's been won this month.
0: Yes.
1: Maybe it'll go off again.
0: Yes, second time in July.
1: Please.
0: On the last day. Give us a call now if you want to win $1,000. 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We'll get to you after the national and local news update next.
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13: 4 degrees in Melbourne. Partly cloudy. Top today, 13. 8 o'clock. Good morning. I'm David Armstrong. Asbestos and contaminated soil has been found at two key suburban rail loop sites. It's creating delays and an argument who will cover the cost blowout to clean it up. The Age is reporting the toxic soil has been found at Clorinda and at Heatherton. Premier Ben Carroll's urging the state's teachers to reconsider their plans for strike action next week. The education union meets today with a threat to walk off the job for a third time next Tuesday if a new deal isn't on the table. Mr. Carroll would not say whether he would still be brokering the deal as education minister, but he insists a deal is close.
14: What I can say is be crystal clear. This is the biggest public sector agreement in Victorian history that is on the table to make our teachers the highest paid in the nation with the best conditions. I'm urging anyone considering going on strike not to.
13: A man armed with a pole has been arrested after he was found screaming at people near Albert Park Primary School. Dennis O'Kane reports.
15: Police arrived last night at around 8 o'clock to find the 29-year-old man screaming and waving a pole near the corner of Merton Street and Victoria Avenue. At one stage, he moved onto the road, smashing into a tram with the pole. No one on board was injured. Yarra Trams was forced to halt services while police negotiated with the man. He eventually was tasered before being taken to hospital for assessment. Dennis O'Kane reporting.
13: The federal government's moving to close a loophole that allows NDIS providers to bill for unapproved services. Some businesses have been caught out using the generic category other professional to charge activities such as equine therapy and golf lessons. It's understood some providers have been claiming up to $194 an hour for these services. Well, a magistrate's been wrapped over the knuckles for making disparaging remarks about a lawyer who chose to wear an open-neck shirt in court. Barrister Matt Collins, KC, telling 3AW Breakfast, there are long-held traditions, and it's a question of respect.
16: I don't wear a tie generally, other than when I go to court. I think, you know, court's a serious place. When you go to court, you show respect for the institution and you show respect, not so much for the judge, it's for the institution.
13: An entire youth soccer team from Ethiopia has vanished in Sweden after competing in a tournament in Gothenburg. Up to 20 people, mostly players between 14 and 17, left their hotel without checking out and never came back. Despite the tournament ending 10 days ago, the group has failed to return home. In finance, Wall Street is up 613 points, and the dollar's trading at 70.29 US.
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13: Geelong coach Chris Scott has had a whack at strange umpiring in his side's 25-point win over Collingwood at the MCG. Cats spearhead Shannon Neal helping to put an end to the Pies' six-match winning streak. The Cats lost the free kick count 24-7, which left him very surprised post-match.
17: The confusing parts arise when you think you understand the rules really well, explain it in great detail to the players, and then you don't see it play out that way. That's the part that we need to straighten out. That's really our only role. I think at some point it's good for the people in charge at the AFL to consult broadly, especially the people that understand the game really well.
13: In Glasgow, track athletes Rose Davies and Jessica Hull have won gold and silver in the women's 5,000 metres. Sprinter Tori Lewis has won her 200 metre semi. That's the latest news and sports.
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18: 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Katie Wardenberg founded the Daisy Days Children's Book Series to support rural and outback families travelling for specialist medical care. 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Katie said people can support the initiative by purchasing a book or sponsoring a copy that will be placed in the children's section of a hospital.
19: 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So it's a full 360 rollover.
18: For For more information, visit daisiesdays.com.au. And in other news, residents of Lowbut will be the next to take part in the Gunnawarra Shire Council's Connect with Council program, with the next session scheduled for August following this week's meeting in Murrumbit. Luke Francis explains further.
20: Lowbut and district residents will have the opportunity to meet with councillors and council staff from 6:30 to 8 p.m. on the 13th of August at the Lowbut Recreation Reserve, with the session coinciding with the Mallee Eagles' Thursday night training. Mayor Garner Smith said the program gives residents from across the Shire the chance to discuss local issues, ideas and opportunities directly with councillors and council staff. Luke Francis, Ace Radio.
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18: Round 13 of North Central Football sees a top-of-the-table clash as Sealeg Nandaily hosts the undefeated Wedderburn. The Tigers' only loss this year has come at the hands of the Redbacks in round 6 at Donaldson Park. Charlton will host Birchall Bochum, Donald takes on Caldy United, and St Arnett will try to stay in touch at the top four as they take on Bort. While in round 16 of the Central Victoria Football League, the Warrenheen under-18 girls football side face Eagle Hawk on Sunday. It's a top-of-the-table clash, with the Tigers currently undefeated on top of the ladder and Eagle Hawk in second with three losses to their name, one of which was an 84-point loss to the Tigers in round 6. That's your local news and sport.
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0: Your four-day forecast for the Mallee, partly cloudy today with light winds. Dropping down to zero tonight for the weekend. Tomorrow, early fog and frost, clearing to a sunny day, 16. Sunday morning frost, then sunny and 17. Monday, partly cloudy and 15. Today, across the Mallee, we're expecting a top of 15.
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0: And right now, 1 degree.
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0: And a very happy Friday to you. It is 8 past 8. This is the Morning Crew with Gabby and Dan. Last day of the week, last day of the month.
1: It's been a long month for some people, partaking in dry July.
0: Oh, yes, yes.
1: So a big thank you to those who did get involved. You've now raised money to provide comfort and support for people who are affected by cancer. But, geez, are you gagging for a drink or are you like, I could do this for longer?
0: I didn't partake in dry July this year, but I did last year, and I didn't quit booze because I don't. But I was Coke. I quit, if you remember. Coke and energy drinks.
1: Was that last year?
0: I think what helped me this year is that my wife went on a cruise, so she didn't want to give up alcohol for July.
1: Was it all inclusive?
0: Yeah, so she...
1: She's like, I want the little umbrella and the piece of pineapple on the side of the glass.
0: So because she didn't do it, I didn't do it. Maybe next year. Maybe
1: so it was this time last year.
0: Yeah, you
1: were so miserable by about day 3.
0: I was in a bad way. I was headachy and shaky.
1: You got better.
0: Yeah, I did, of course. Mm. But you talk about, will people be gagging for it? It's interesting.
1: Could be a big weekend for the pubs
0: because
1: now.
0: They do say that if you go 3 weeks without something, your body stops expecting it.
1: Yeah.
0: So 3 weeks is that barrier. You get past that. So I've given up for a month a couple of times and then eventually gone back. But good luck to you if you're going to keep trying.
1: Well done to everyone who has done dry July. You're not finished yet, though. Hang tight.
0: Yeah, not yet. Don't crack one this early. Tomorrow, you should be right. Morning Crew with Gabby and Dan at 9 past 8.
12: Wake up. Your shot at $1,000 is now with Gabby and Dan's Mad Minute. Find the perfect Pandora piece exclusively at Cameron's Jewelers Swan Hill. Pandora makes your special someone shine. Good luck.
0: And we say a very happy Friday to today's Mad Minute contestant. It's Courtney. Hello, Courtney.
22: Morning.
0: Did you partake in dry July?
19: I don't drink anyway, so.
1: Oh, try every day.
0: I'm the same. So, yeah, so, well, congratulations on completing it. Any plans for the weekend?
19: No, I just work tomorrow and then, yeah, not much.
0: Oh, work on the Saturday. Is that hard?
19: Yep. It's only two hours.
1: I've got 7 days in a row.
0: Three hours.
1: Yeah. Three.
0: Yeah, you're doing a 7 day week coming up.
1: Yeah, I've got a 7 day week coming up. I'm already regretting everything. Don't worry, you'll hear about it.
0: I will. Courtney, $1,000 on the line. We just need 10 correct answers from you. We're going to kick things off with a bonus question answer. If you don't know an answer, say pass. We'll come back to it if we have time at the end. Go for it, Gab.
1: Go, Courtney, go. Bonus. Which fashion designer reportedly had a relationship with Winston Churchill?
19: Coco Chanel.
1: Which classic fairy tale features the line, "Not by the hair on my chinny chin chin"? A Dane is a person from which country? Dane. Yep, D-A-N-E. What is 85 minus 22?
19: 63.
1: Which city is currently hosting the Commonwealth Games?
19: Glasgow.
1: What word rhyming with gusset denotes a reddish brown colour?
19: Gusset.
1: Complete this saying, out of sight, out of?
19: Mind.
1: Tora Bright has won Winter Olympic medals for Australia in which sport, Tora Bright?
19: Pass.
1: American singer Sabrina Carpenter had a top hit named after what drink?
19: Pass.
1: Where is the happiest place on earth?
19: Disneyland.
1: A classic fairy tale, Chinny Chin Chin.
19: Pass.
1: A Dane person from which country?
0: Oh, we're out of time, Courtney. Okay, one, two, three, four, five. You got five correct answers and five passes. So which classic...
19: It's a lot harder when you're on the phone.
0: It is. Which classic fairy tale features the line, "Not by the hair on my chinny chin chin"? That's from The Three Little Pigs. A Dane is a person from Denmark. What word rhyming with gusset denotes a reddish brown colour? I wouldn't have got this. Gabby assures me it's also potato, and that's russet.
1: Russet potatoes.
0: Tora Bright has won Winter Olympic medals in snowboarding, and Sabrina Carpenter had a top hit named after the drink, espresso. Anyway, Courtney, we can't give you $1,000 today, but we thank you so much for playing and pulling over for us. Have a great weekend. Good luck at work.
19: Thanks, you too. Thank you.
0: Yes, Courtney having a crack at Mad Minute, but not getting the chockies this morning.
1: I don't think Courtney's played before.
0: I don't remember.
1: She can play again in 30 days. But as she said, it's harder on the phone. It is because it was your first time.
0: Yeah, that's it. That's
1: play
0: it.
1: Again, you'll get used to the music.
0: I like it. There we go. Well done, Courtney. Great effort. We'll try again Monday. If you want a one-step head start, catch that bonus question answer just before 3 this afternoon for the Mad Minute here on The Morning Crew with Gabby and Dan.
2: I hate to give the satisfaction asking how you're doing now. How's the castle built of people you pretend?

0: Homewrecker at 19 past 8. This is your Friday edition of The Morning Crew with Gabby and Dan.
1: The other day, I was at Woolies and a lady came up to me. I was doing a self-serve.
0: Oh, yeah.
1: And she said, "Do you want ooshies?" And I was like, whoa, who are you and what is an ooshie?
0: What is an ooshie?
1: So I immediately panicked and went, no, no. And then she went to the person next to me, said, "Do you want ooshies?" That person also said no, not sure if they knew what ooshies were or, like me, a little fearful.
0: Yeah, okay.
1: My question to you is...
0: Yes, hit me.
1: What's an ooshie?
0: An ooshie, right. Okay, well, they're becoming a pretty popular item, especially in my household at the moment. So an ooshie is a small, squishy, rubbery toy that fits on the end of your pencil. So I think they've got a hole in the bottom of them, so you can whack it on the end of your pencil, or so when you write in, you have like the Lion King or thing from Toy Story or something, or Elsa on the top of your pencil.
1: Right, so marketing for kids.
0: At the moment, I think you can get them from Woolworths and Big W exclusively, I think.
1: But you don't buy them?
0: No, you don't buy them. It's sort of how many purchases you get. You get, like yesterday, my wife did a click and collect, and I don't know how much it came to. I never ask. But one of the bags had seven ooshies in it.
1: Seven ooshies?
0: Seven, unfortunately.
1: That sounds like a big shop.
0: My kids were a bit disappointed because three of them were the same one. But you can't tell.
1: It's a mystery.
0: It's a mystery packet thing.
1: Oh.
0: But people are obsessed with them. My daughter's going to school with like a Ziploc bag of them.
1: And she's trading them.
0: I think she's trading them to get the full set because you can get the collector's case and you can put them in there.
1: A collector's case?
0: People are right. Are you right into ooshies? 1-300-799-31.
1: Is there an ooshie you need? Maybe we can do a trade off.
0: Yeah.
1: Imagine
0: are you after a unique ooshie? We'll see if we can get it for you.
1: Forget the trading post.
0: Yeah, 1-300-799-31.
1: I was more into Coles last year. Because they had, if you spent X amount of dollars, you got credits, and then you got to get glassware. So I don't want ooshies. I got new glassware, which was handy because we'd broken some.
0: Yeah, most of my glasses come from Hungry Jack's or Macca's promotions.
1: Right. Yeah. So you don't have, like, stemmed glasses for red wine?
0: No.
1: Or for wine? No, for champagne.
0: No.
1: Yeah. So Coles did that.
0: They're all like Coke glasses.
1: I liked the garden.
0: The Discovery Garden. That was a few years ago now.
1: It was COVID-y, it feels.
0: Yeah, they did, like, they gave, like, plants away, didn't they?
1: Yeah. Herbs, flowers, vegetables. And I said on air, I liked it. And then everyone started giving them to me. I remember we had to say on air, no more. I had 150 little herbs and stuff.
0: Wow.
1: Yeah, it was bonkers.
0: Are you into the ooshies? Are the kids loving it? How many have they got? Do they trade them at school? How does it all work? Because, I mean, I'm like, yeah, okay, we'll get the ooshies, whatever, whatever. And I'll give them to them. They love it.
1: Have you looked on eBay? Because they always end up
0: We haven't got to that point yet.
1: Okay.
0: I think it's still a bit of fun for us at the moment. Rather than, you know, a steadfast, right, no, we need this sushi. We are still on the hunt for a few, but we've got most of them, I think, anyway. 1-300-799-31 if your kids have become ooshi obsessed.
1: It's purely just marketing. We're all aware of that,
0: absolutely.
1: Right? Okay, great.
0: Yes.
1: No, I'm just checking. Okay. We're all across that.
0: Yes. Yeah, we get it. But I'm normally a Coles shopper. But because my daughter is so into it,
1: we've had to go to
0: Woolies.
1: Again, yeah.
0: Much of a muchness, but well played. They love the ooshies.
1: Right.
0: Anyway, if you're into them, let us know. And if you're after one, also let me know. We'll see what we can do. 8:22, Morning Crew with Gabby and Dan.
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1: Also, the Margaret Market, that's on at the same time across the road. 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

0: G-Flip right at 8.30. This is the Morning Crew with Gabby and Dan Ushies. Are you into them? 1-300-799-31. Is your child obsessed with the Ushi?
1: I had no idea what an Ushi was. I got like offered them. I said no.
0: At the supermarket.
1: Yeah. And you've just described them.
0: Spend $30, I think, in one transaction, you get one Ushi. They're about that big. They're rubber. They're squishy and they go on the end of your pencil.
1: And kids are obsessed.
0: 1-300-799-31 if your kids are obsessed as well. We've got a message coming through from Troy.
1: Hi,
0: thank
1: Troy.
0: You, Troy. He says, yes, I have a 22-year-old movie nerd who is collecting them. And one time went to the shops, got four, and three of them were the same. That must be a bit deflating, I think.
1: Yeah.
0: Yeah, I think it would be.
1: Right. Well, this promo is only until the 25th of August.
0: Yes.
1: So your daughter's got a little while to go to get her set. And do you can recycle them.
0: Recycle your Ush.
1: Yeah. So I'm on the Woolies website and it says you can return them to a dedicated collection bin at a Woolworths store and then they'll recycle them into outdoor furniture or construction materials.
0: Really?
1: Yeah, so when your kid's over the fad...
0: Yeah, right.
1: Repurpose it.
0: I feel like they come and go, though. I feel like we've had Ushies before and then they've gone out and they come back in 12 or 18 months' time and
1: not
0: like Monopoly at Macca's, it always comes around. Anyway, we'll see.
1: Yeah, it does.
0: We must be due for more Monopoly soon. Anyway, 1-300-799-31, our work experience man Logan, has done a bit of research for us. You can buy Ushies on eBay for about $3.95.
1: Oh, gosh.
0: Yes. Lauren's there. Lauren, are your little ones right into the Ushies?
2: My daughter is obsessed and it drives me crazy.
0: How old is she?
2: She's 11.
0: 11, okay. Well, I've got a nearly 8 and she's also obsessed. So is she almost begging you to go to the shops to get something?
2: She is constantly begging me to go to U-Mart or I love this shop. And I think U-Mart at the moment has a big one for like $20. Oh. And I'm like, yeah, no.
1: Yeah.
2: So, not happening.
0: Now, are these the Ushies that come off the Woolies? You get with the Woolies order? Are these those dumpling things?
2: Oh no, the dumpling's a big $20 one.
0: Yeah, yeah.
2: She loves Ushies and my 3-year-old as well.
0: Okay. All right, because there are dumpling things. Thank you, Lauren. Dumpling things you can get from places like New
1: York. Oh, they're so cute.
0: The dumplings or the Ushies?
1: No, if anyone gets Stitch, gimme. I'm obsessed.
0: I think I've got a Stitch. I might be able to sort you out. Yeah.
1: Yeah, cool.
0: I think I've also got a rare...
1: I just Googled the Ushy things. They're very cute.
0: I think I've got a rare gold R2-D2 as well.
1: Oh, you got a rare one?
0: Apparently.
1: Wow.
0: I don't know too much about it.
1: Take it back from your daughter.
0: I think, yeah. I think my son's got that one. 1-300-799-31 Ushies. For a limited
1: Grogu's
0: time.
1: Grogu's also very cute now that I'm looking as well.
0: Okay. Or go get yours with $30. That means my wife spent $210 at the shops last night.
1: I mean, you'd walk out with like 2 bags,
0: well,
1: really.
0: I was going to say, did not look like $210 worth of shopping. But sometimes you get a Woolies lady who just doesn't care as much, just goes, oh, here you go, some Ushies, and she just gives you 15 in one go. It happens, I'm telling you. 27-9, Morning Crew with Gabby and Dan.
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0: Knowledge with your local news updates. Households across the Swan Hill Rural City Council area are being asked to provide feedback as Council prepares to introduce a new Food Organics and Garden Organics, or FOGO, curbside waste service. Darcy Menny has more.
1: The weekly service will allow households to dispose of food scraps and garden waste through green lid bins, with general waste bins moving to a 120-litre fortnightly collection. Council says the change will help reduce landfill, lower emissions and create compost to support agriculture and improve soils. The FOGO service will become mandatory for all households before July 1st, 2027, and Council Infrastructure Director Leah Johnston said community feedback would help identify what information and support residents need before the service begins. Darcy Menny, Ace Radio.
0: And a coalition of animal welfare and conservation groups are calling for mandatory reporting of all animal road strikes across Victoria. Wildlife Victoria, the RSPCA and the Invasive Species Council want legislation covering native, domestic and feral animals, including deer. Wildlife Victoria's Lisa Palmer says the systems needed to support the change are already in place.
2: For nearly four decades, Wildlife Victoria has operated a central wildlife emergency response service. So we do have the infrastructure in the state already.
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0: Here's Central Murray Live's Noel Watson to discuss tomorrow's round 13 of Central Murray football action.
4: As we move into the last month of home and away, the gaps will continue to open, with the top five already two games clear. Now it's up to the rest to decide who wants to be able to say we played finals. Tomorrow, Kahuna Kangas will welcome Tulebuck Menang and should win. Homeside Balranald will really struggle against Warrnambool. Hay at home, they could prove a test for the travelling Eagles. Moolamine will go in as favourites against Tintinda. Murrumbin at home, unfortunately, no match for Lake Boga. Kundrook Barham, they're going to travel to the Swan Hill Rec with high hopes of a win over the Swans. Ultima and Kerrang, that could be closer than some expect. However, the United side will be way too good for the home side, Wandella.
0: And that's your local news and sports.
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5: Your four-day forecast for the Mallee, partly cloudy today with light winds. Dropping down to zero tonight for the weekend. Tomorrow, early fog and frost, clearing to a sunny day, 16. Sunday morning frost, then sunny and 17. Monday, partly cloudy and 15. Today, across the Mallee, we're expecting a top of 15.
3: Holt Mitsubishi's 2025 models have to go. 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
5: And right now, 1 degree.
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5: Friday morning, 21 to 9, old school Friday, less than half an hour away. Morning Crew with Gabby and Dan. Final say on Ooshies. So they're all the craze right now. The primary school kids are right into them. We've got Richard on the line, 1300 799 31. Richard, are you into your Ooshies, mate?
6: Well, maybe you could say I am. I'm a school bus driver. I do primary school kids.
5: Oh, okay.
6: And they all come on with their Ooshies and stuff like that. So I do collect them from Woolies, and I've got a row of them sitting above on a sill above my driver's window.
5: Oh, that's good.
6: And they come on, and they love seeing them sitting up there, and they ask to trade with me, and I go, no, I can only trade if I have doubles. And
5: yeah, right.
7: That's fun. So, I love that you're part of it as well.
6: Oh, well, it keeps them entertained.
5: Have you seen a craze like this before? Like, have other things captured the imagination as much as Ooshies have in your time?
6: I think they have had something. Woolies have had something before, but probably not as much as the Ooshies.
7: Which one is your favourite Ooshie?
5: Good question.
6: Which one is my favourite? I do like Woody.
5: Woody from Toy Story.
6: Woody from Toy Story.
5: Beautiful,
6: yep.
5: Beautiful. All right.
7: Traditionalist.
5: Well, keep an eye out. Richard's the bus driver with the Ooshies. Good stuff, mate. Thanks for the call.
6: No worries.
5: Traditionalist.
7: He's had fun.
5: That's cool. That's pretty fun. I think Jacqueline, I'm trying to get my head around what she sent us on the Facebook page. I think she sent us a link to get some sneaky Ooshies.
7: Jacqueline.
5: Some bargain basement Ooshies.
7: Are you saying black market Ooshies exist? We've got Chop Chop doing the rounds. And fake Ooshies.
5: We need a stitch for Gabby. 19 to 9. Morning Crew with Gabby and Dan.
8: Let's get the party started. See you at the bar. You was hardly talking. That's when I knew that your heart was scarring. Friends to lovers need a part to star in. Like, wait, babe, let me ask your pardon. This

0: Dave, Thames, Rain Dance, 16 to 9. This is the Morning Crew with Gabby and Dan.
1: So yesterday and today, I came across two stories of books being returned to libraries over 100 years later.
0: That's ridiculous.
1: So yesterday, it was a story about a Welsh library, and they welcomed back two books that were borrowed 116 years ago.
0: That's incredible.
1: But then that was trumped by a New South Wales man.
0: Right.
1: He's returned a library book 150 years after it was first borrowed.
0: Who borrowed? It must have been a great-great-grandfather or something.
1: Well, it was an 1858 edition of Antiques of Athens. Okay. And I would say at this point, that book has become an antique itself.
0: It would have, yes.
1: And it was borrowed from the Kiama Library in New South Wales in the 1870s, and it never came back until last week. So the man was doing some renovations, home renos, and he found it bricked into a sealed fireplace, which is a crime in itself. So many people cover these beautiful fireplaces from, like, Victorian era.
0: So they bricked into the fireplace and the book was in it.
1: And the book was in it. So it was borrowed in the 1870s. He's returned it to the library, but they don't know who borrowed it.
0: So does it have, like, they have a stamp on it? How did he know that it was from the Kiama Library?
1: It would have had a stamp, but then I guess the little slip of paper that has
0: did
1: the
0: they
1: name
0: still have that? Wow,
1: is gone. So the overdue fine would have been $28,000.
0: Yeah, if I was getting chased, I would have said I don't know who borrowed it as well.
1: But it's just going through the keeper because we can't trace it back.
0: Yeah, okay.
1: But if it was to be borrowed today, it wouldn't be returned back until 2176. Isn't that great?
0: Yeah. If you lent out anything, you never got it back. 1-300-7-999-3-1.
1: Better late than never.
0: Oh, geez, I think the library was probably resigned to the fact that we're never going to get that back.
1: Oh, gosh, yeah.
0: Yeah, but I'm a bad returner of things as well, just things in general. If you're listening to this and you know me personally,
1: never lend me anything. Years ago for Halloween, we watched a scary movie and we hooked you up to blood pressure armband.
0: Yes.
1: And that's our boss's machine.
0: Yes.
1: And he had a heart attack and a bypass and needs that machine.
0: Mm.
1: Have you ever given it back?
0: Top of my wardrobe, I think, at the moment.
1: Top of your wardrobe.
0: Occasionally gets used, though. So
1: who by?
0: Me.
1: Just to check if you're going to die.
0: Yeah.
1: How scary was that, Bill?
0: Yeah, but don't lend me anything. I'm bad at it.
1: But if you know where it is, why not just put it in your hands and pop it in the car and bring it to work?
0: Too much time has passed. I feel like it's awkward now. Hey, here's your blood pressure monitor from 2022 or whatever year it was.
1: He's probably replaced it by now.
0: You'd think so.
1: Otherwise, he might die.
0: You'd think so.
1: Yeah.
0: But anyway, if he's listening to this, it's safe. It's well.
1: I just don't understand. Why takey-takey, no givey-givey?
0: I'm just bad at givey-backy.
1: Fair enough.
0: Anyway, if you've got a library book, do the right thing. Take it back on time. Don't leave it until the year 2176.
1: $28,000 fine,
0: Yeah, it's a bit much.
1: That's ridiculous.
0: You shouldn't have to get an extra mortgage to pay your library fines. I mean, back in the day when I got a steep library fine from the video library.
1: Oh,
0: the video
1: Blockbuster
0: shop,
1: or something.
0: Yeah, I'd just go join and sign up at the other one. Those were the days.
1: That's very you.
0: It is.
1: Yeah.
0: It is. 13 to 9. Morning
1: Except
0: group.
1: Fault,
0: Gabby and Dan.
1: Nah.

0: polished man opens up.
1: Workshop, and they told us that the highest performing ad ever had some guy playing the guitar. 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

0: Chapel Roan and Pink Pony Club, 5 to 9, Morning Crew with Gabby and Dan on this Friday, July 31st.
1: So it's J.K. Rowling's birthday.
0: Ah, yes.
1: And it's also Harry Potter's birthday.
0: You're a wizard, Harry.
1: He's 46.
0: 46 if he was real. I was watching Harry Potter not long ago, and things that seemed magical in 2001 aren't as magical anymore.
1: Yeah.
0: Like moving picture frames.
1: We've got those.
0: That kind of thing.
1: You can apparently turn your light on your phone by saying to Siri, hey, Luminos. Lumos.
0: Come on, that's not the right spot. Okay, so if you hold down Siri, hey Siri, Lumios.
1: Did your torch turn on?
0: My torch comes on.
1: Hey Siri, Lumios. Turn on my torch.
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14: 6 degrees in Melbourne, partly cloudy at top today, 13, 9 o'clock. Good morning. I'm David Armstrong. A crime scene's been set up at North Altona following reports of gunshots. Police have converged on 7th Avenue. Neighbours in the area say they heard shots a short time ago. Police now investigating whether the shots are related to Melbourne's recent gang wars. President Donald Trump says he's reached an agreement to disarm the Palestinian terrorist group Hamas. He's taken to social media to declare his Board of Peace has also negotiated with other armed groups in Gaza. It would lead to the demilitarization of the entire Gaza Strip. The opposition's ramping up its crackdown on law and order, pledging to get tougher on teen crime. The coalition will expand Victoria's adult time for violent crime laws if elected, including teen car thieves and carjackers. Shadow Attorney General James Newbury says it's time to act.
15: Young offenders who commit adult crimes will be treated with adult time, which the community expects.
14: The teachers' union meets today to vote on another strike. They're threatening to walk off the job for a third time next Tuesday if a new deal isn't on the table. Premier Ben Carroll insists the current offer would make teachers the best paid in Australia. State government's timber ban is being blamed for the loss of around 80 jobs at a paper mill in Gippsland. Opal Australian Paper operates the mill in the town of Maryvale. In 2023, it was the last white paper mill in Australia, and further taxes, costs, and the ban on timber harvesting has forced the company to reduce operations. The closure, a major blow for the region, which is still recovering from job cuts in the power industry. Business groups have again called on new Victorian Premier Ben Carroll to take urgent steps to boost the state's economy and restore investment confidence. Business heavyweights want to see payroll and other taxes cut, alongside the scrapping of the controversial work-from-home legislation. Medical groups are opposing federal government plans to abolish higher private health insurance rebates for people over 65. Nearly 40% of older policyholders polled by Redbridge say the change will force them to drop their cover. Dr. Rachel David at Private Healthcare Australia says changes need to be made.
16: At very least, they need to exempt pensioners and people on a full age pension from this policy. It's just completely unfair that people who are struggling and struggling with the cost of living could get slugged by something like this without any warning.
14: Australian rock music broadcaster and historian Glenn A. Baker has died at the age of 74. He was the editor of Billboard magazine for more than 20 years. And he wrote 17 books. In finance, our dollar, 70.29 US.
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14: Collingwood has officially confirmed the club's parting ways with Premiership player and Norm Smith medalist Bobby Hill. Meantime, the club's still counting its injury cost after going down to Geelong by 25 points last night. Harry Perryman with a hamstring and veteran Jeremy Howe with a fractured arm. The Cats held steady in the last quarter to secure a third straight win, their 12th of the season, to keep the hopes of a double chance alive. Collingwood coach Craig McRae delighted the key forward Dan McStay start, kicking 5 goals to take his tally to 15 from his last 5 matches.
17: Yeah, his 7 weeks has been exceptional and kicked the most goals he's ever kicked in a career. On total, what did he kick? Marking the ball. You see him marking the ball. He's playing with great confidence. And you know, we've needed Dan to stand up for us, particularly with a few other things, moving parts in our forward line, and he certainly done that.
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20: 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Residents across the Swan Hill Rural City Council area are being invited to provide feedback as preparations continue for the introduction of a new Food Organics and Garden Organics, or FOGO, curbside collection service. The weekly service will require households to place food scraps and garden waste into green-littered FOGO bins, with general waste bins transitioning to a 120-litre fortnightly collection. The change is part of a statewide initiative which becomes mandatory by July 2027 to reduce landfill, lower emissions and turn organic waste into compost. To learn more, see the Council's website. And in local sport, the Central Victoria Football League enters round 16 on Sunday and sees the top of the table Warrenine under-18 girls football side face second-placed Eagle Hawk from 11 a.m. That's your local news headlines.
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20: Your four-day forecast for the Mallee today, cool to mild, partly cloudy with light winds. Tomorrow we'll see frost and a chance of fog in the morning ahead of a sunny afternoon, reaching a top of 16. Sunday is expected to be sunny with a chance of morning frost reaching 17, while Monday we'll see a partly cloudy day reaching a top of 15. Today around the Mallee we're heading for a top of 15 degrees.
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20: Currently, it's 2 degrees.
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0: here as we start an old school Friday on the Mellies at Mix FM. Happy Friday. We made it. I think we should start with that song every Friday. Hey, we're going to play 80s, 90s, noughties for as long as we can today. But first, let's find out what we're in for today, this frosty day or morning across the Mallee.
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As we go old school for your Friday on the Mellies, Mix FM, a top of 15 today across the Mellies, still frosty. Overnight, we're going to hit a low of zero. Zero. Absolutely nada. So it's going to be another cold one overnight. And then in to the weekend, but the weekend feels, they're almost here. You might even be celebrating with one of these tonight, except if you're doing dry July. It's UB40 on Mix FM.

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